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15: 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It's the Arvo Mahi Mix with Sean Hill, all thanks to Novus Glass. 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We're at the Club Classics corner, 2.30 till 3. Before all of that, though, the new one from Basement Jacks, Gorgon City, on the remix of their classic Jump and Shout. We're throwing it back with Pendulum Watercolour. And I tell you, hey, you can win $500 this afternoon as well. Up next, right now, Two Face. This is Love Again on George.

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It's Kung Fu, Georgia FM, the Avo Mahi Mix with Sean Hill here, all thanks to Novus Glass. 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Sin and Brooke will play you a small loop of a track, so you're going to know your music. 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It's all thanks to ANZ, ANZ Loop. 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A classic from Basement Jaxx. You might have seen this one at Electric Ave this year. Gorgon City on the remix of it. It's Jump and Shout.

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0: Pendulum, Watercolour, George FM, the Arvo Mahi Mix with Sean Hill. And coming up next, the Tradie Hour of Power. It's all thanks to NZ Safety Blackwoods. Tools, workwear, safety and more. Every song we play is a request from a tradie, so get involved. 966 is the number. Power the keyword and let us know what your trade is and what song you want to hear. Let's get a little bit more Pendulum in there, eh? That one, it's a tip of the iceberg for Pendulum, isn't it? Watercolour, still got so many big bangers from them. Napalm. Wait, chuck that on. Someone request that, 966. Tarantula, this one was number one in the George Biggest 1000. Or what about the Prodigy remix, Voodoo People? Someone request that too. That's good. Anyway, it's got me in a bit of a pendulum mood, that one. But hey, you don't have to be that. Could be any song you want. Could be something chill. Let us know, 966. Nothing but your request for the next hour, tradies. We're into it right after this on George.
1: Tradies of Aotearoa, prepare for battle. George FM's Makita Tradie Wars is back for 2026, with the live finals taking place at Field Days. Hosted by Lee, Becky B and Surly, doing George Breakfast live from the Makita site. And we have our five finalists repping each trade.
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0: 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It's all thanks to our mates at NZ Safety Blackwoods. Power is the keyword, the name of your song, and what trade you do. And someone will be winning a Makita Tradie Radio, all thanks to NZ Safety Blackwoods, the home of Milwaukee, Makita, and Bosch. Already in the queue this afternoon. Some big tunes, some good Monday records as well. Swimming Pool, Fading.
23: It's fading, but I knew what pure grace could be. We got it all wrong.
0: David Zowie, House Every Weekend in there as well. But right now, kicking things off, this one's going out to Martin, working down in Christchurch today, doing a bit of a scaffolding. Rover, the new one from the Kiwi, teaming up with a little sound. It's Lowdown on George, the Tradie Hour of Power.

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Swimming Pool, Fading. It's all thanks to NZ Safety Blackwoods. Get your request through. Tradies 966 is the number. Whatever song you want to hear. We just heard a bit of music from Rufus a couple tracks ago. You Were Right. And it's got Eddie. It's got Eddie worked up for some Rufus. So cheers for your text, Eddie. We're going to play another Rufus track right now. The text is shout out to Emily. Solid trade support. Wanting a bit of Rufus. We're moving from album Bloom with this one to their third album Solace. This is On My Knees on George FM.

0: DOD, Closure, Georgia FM. It's the Tradie Hour of Power. Nothing but your turns, tradies, between 1 and 2, thanks to NZ Safety Blackwoods. Dave the Truckie joins me, trucking around the old Chur, the old Otatahi. How's the how the roads today, Dave?
1: Bro, beautiful, like the weather. Absolutely stunning.
0: Love it. You're not getting any black ice out there yet, are you?
1: No, that's further up towards the hills, but it's coming.
0: Good on you, mate. Good on you. Staying safe. And Dave, you've sent a great text through today, mate. What did you say? You wanted a Chase and Seder song because it's two of your favourite things.
1: Yeah, two of my favourite pastimes. Weed and Run, please, by Chase and Seder.
0: Brilliant. Hopefully not while you're behind the wheel of that truck there, Dave.
1: Oh, never, bro. Never.
0: Good man, good man. All right, here you go, bro. You have a great day, mate. Appreciate you.
1: Awesome. Cheers, Sean.
0: Cheers, Dave. It's Chase and Status, Weed and Rum, in the George Tradie Hour of Power.

Kia ora, comrades. Beloved left-wing Marxist and political podcast host, Martin Bradbury here. 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

0: Sinatra, Calvin Harris, Club Classic, I'm Not Alone, George FM, Tradie Hour of Power. That one going out to Will working down in Wellington today. Shout out to you, brother. And if you are a tradie, you'd be interested in Tradie Wars, all thanks to Makita. It's going down. We previewed all our finalists last week. It's going down the finale at Field Days this Friday at the Makita site live at 8 a.m. So get over there and check it out if you are at Field Days. We went through all of our contestants last week. The finalists, Tahi the Builder, Marco the Sparky, Campbell the Plumber, Ben the Roofer, and Kristen the Mechanic, who was instantly hit up by Becky B with this interesting request.
1: I'm Kristen. I've got my own business called Timeless Garage NZ, and I'm located in West Auckland.
2: Kristen, I actually am in West Auckland also, and I need my rear bushes done. Is there something you can do?
3: Pardon me?
1: Yeah.
3: Yeah.
1: Well, I can do those, mate.
0: Now, I'm not much of a cars person, but I'm pretty sure it's a sex thing. Anyway, you can listen to that going down this Friday. Someone getting their rear bushels done. I don't know if that'll be part of the Makita challenge. Very well could be. The winner taking home $2,000 worth of Makita tools, $500 cash, the Tradie Wars trophy. 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Right now, a request going out to our boy Jaden, wanting our PNC Mount Eden song. He's forgotten the name of it, but don't worry, I've got you, bro. It's the Mount Eden remix, I believe, of PNC's If It Wasn't For Love. Here you go. Enjoy.

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George FM, Tradie Hour of Power. A few big requests still to come. Barry Can't Swim's latest, Return to Bebo. Music from Two Faced. But right now, going out to Joe, a civil engineer, wanting blessings by Calvin Harris.

0: Relaxing. Keeping it local with the final request of the George FM Tradie Hour of Power. Two-Face, it's no relaxing. 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It'll be back tomorrow, 1 till 2, but don't go anywhere. Sin and Brock coming up at 3. Before that, Club Classics from 2.30 till 3pm. We're going to get you excited for them next with Fetty LeGrand. I love this city. It's on the way in 5. Brand new music as well from Hugo, Moving to the Sun. Right after this on George FM.
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0: Lee Matthews, Out of Time, George FM, the Arbo Mahi Mix with Sean Hill here. There's new music out over the weekend from one half of Daft Punk. It is not what you expected.
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0: When Thomas Bangalter joined Fred Again, it is Brixton Shows, playing this live, playing a bunch of the Daft Punk songs. He said he's got an album coming later this year. A lot of fans are excited. They're like, wow, Daft Punk. We want new Daft Punk music. What we got wasn't quite that. He released an album on Friday. It's called Mirage. And every song's just Mirage, track one, Mirage, track two, Mirage, track three. These songs vary in length from 2 minutes to 16 minutes long. And it's weird. It's honestly super weird. This is track one. That's not the intro, but that was like, that's about halfway through 16 minute track one. This is track two. Once again, that doesn't really go anywhere. This is track three. I know you might be thinking that, is it, Sean, are you sure that's not track two? No, this is track three. Oh, these tortured artists. It's like when Skrillex released his last record and it was like that weird soundscape album. We're like, hey man, can you just do this? Although I will say Skrillex also released an album on Friday, and that is actually very good if you want to go listen to that one. Features this rework of Robert Miles' Children. The new Thomas Bangalter album, though, wouldn't recommend. Unless you want to like put it on while you sleep. Bit of white noise stuff. But fingers crossed, we'll get that new Daft Punk record later this year.
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0: Some throwbacks on the way with the Club Classics Corner, 2:30 to 3. Before we get to something old, let's do something new. New music right now from Hugel, teaming up with Ultra Nate and Emil Angel on this one. It's called Move Into the Sun. New music on George. I'm

Kia ora, comrades. Beloved left-wing Marxist and political podcast host Martin Bradbury here. Bomber to my comrades, Mr. Bradbury if you're nasty. My pronouns are us and we. 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

Disclosure, club classic from their first ever record, Settle. It's When a Fire Starts to Burn, George FM. It's the Arvo Mahi Mix with Sean Hill here. We are in the Club Classics corner. Nothing but throwbacks till Sin and Brooke take over at 3 p.m. Brooke, a bit of a Brooke of all trades, as we call him, master of none. Although he's never had a go at farming. That's one thing he hasn't done. But this week he will be giving it a go, thanks to Jack Utes and Trucks. Brooke hits field days this week. He'll be driving the Jack T9 Ute down, and he'll put it through its paces from the Jack Field Days test track, traversing a trailer and who knows what else. So listen to George Drive with Sin and Brooke from 3 every day this week as they build up to it. George Drive's Brook of All Trades, Master of None. Cheers to the true Jack of All Trades, Jack Utes and Trucks. 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It's Ready to Fly on George.

machine, hey. 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
3: 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No, we don't have those.
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3: Somebody scream!
4: Monday!
5: Wow, we're here, team. And man, what a good Monday it is.
4: Oh, you know? Yeah. I started the day off kind of like living a bit of a holiday moment. It was so nice. Me and G-Boy had a staycation.
5: Oh, yeah.
4: At a hotel that hasn't paid for this mention, but I'll say it anyways. So Auckland last night.
5: Oh yeah,
4: very
5: so good.
4: Nice.
5: So good.
4: So very good.
5: Nice.
4: Yeah, woke up this morning, got myself a little cappuccino and a bit of
5: a kappa, really?
4: Yeah, or some waffles. In bed.
5: Kappa even, that's unruly from you, even on Monday.
4: I know I'm not usually a coffee drinker, but I thought, hey, I'm on holiday.
5: Well, yeah, I'm in a different postcode, I think, you know?
4: Yeah, so I had a lovely start to my day. This is strange, guys. I didn't even start the week on going to the gym.
5: Wow, so you're doing full staycation mode.
4: Yeah.
5: All right.
4: I'll go tonight after the radio show.
5: Yeah, nice.
4: We had a great weekend in Christchurch. Yeah. We should definitely catch up about that.
5: Absolutely.
4: Very shortly. But right now, Brooke Gibson, there is so much to do. There is so much to do that we want to do this.
2: 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It's George Drive's Loop to Loop with ANZ.
4: Woo-hoo!
5: Yeah, to celebrate the launch of ANZ's Loop, we've got your chance to win up to $500 cash, which George Drive's Loop de Loop.
4: Yeah, we're going to play you a small loop of a track. 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
5: So if you're at home and you're always like, yeah, we're pretty good at like maybe our sound seeker kind of things and stuff like that, 0800 FM George right now and play Loop de Loop if you think you can ID tracks off small amounts.
4: Okay, good luck. We'll do it after this. Saatchi, it is on your

0: Love you, is that okay? Badger, these words. It's George Drive with Cinna Brooke. Let's loop the loop.
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0: That's right, we're going to play you a small loop of a track. If you can identify the name and the artist of the song just off that small loop, you're going to win $500 cash instantly. 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
2: Yeah, that's right. Have we got someone on 900 FM, George?
0: G'day, Hayden.
3: Oh, kia ora, guys. How are you?
0: I am feeling confident, mate, that we've got the right person to test this out on for day one. How are you feeling?
3: I'm feeling good at the moment. You might, unless you choose a real deep cut.
0: Oh, I don't know.
2: I think you might be all right.
0: Okay, so this is how it works. We're going to play you level 5, which is going to give you $500, okay? If you can't get it, let us know. We'll go down a level, which will also take $100 off to give you $400, and it will extend the loop a little bit, all right?
3: Okay, sounds good.
0: Okay, here we go. Hayden, for $500, what is this song?
3: No idea.
0: Okay. All
2: so
0: right.
2: Should I extend the loop a little bit?
0: Extend the loop. Here we go.
3: Yes, baby.
2: This is for $400.
3: I'm just trying to run through it.
0: Should we continue that for just a little bit longer here?
3: Yeah.
0: Anything there, Hayden? We might have to go down to level 3 here.
3: I know the one, but I can't pick the name.
0: Oh, God. Okay, well, level 3, here we go. Extend the loop. Anything there, Hayden?
3: No, still nothing.
2: No.
0: Okay, will this help if we open it just a little bit further? You still are here, ready to get $200, okay?
3: Nah, I don't know this one at all, I'm sorry.
0: Hayden, just for the sake of it, let's go to level 1, and see what happens.
3: Oh, no, I'm sorry, I've never heard this song in my life.
0: Oh, Hayden! Tap Ho! The AMC remix!
3: Nah, not me.
0: No!
2: Hey, that's all right. If you haven't heard it, you haven't heard it. Yeah. And unfortunately, no coin today. But thank you very much for playing.
0: Yeah, good on you, Hayden.
3: Hey, thanks for having me. And sorry about that.
0: No, don't apologise.
2: Your next chance is 3 p.m. tomorrow. It's all thanks to ANZ. 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
0: Nice. Okay, let's catch up about the weekend. Up next with Weekend's Best. Collect 200. Oh, he didn't.
2: Aww.
0: Oh, it's called Pull Up. Enjoy.

0: Charlotte Plank, Night Shift. It's George Drive with Sin and Brooke. Weekend's best. Morale, how's everyone feeling?
1: Yeah, good.
0: Yep, good from you. What about you, Producer Cam?
2: I'm operating at about 70%, but we're good.
0: Is that because the aircon's not working in there and you're in a hot tub again?
2: Yeah, it's still very warm and I had a man flu this weekend, the combination is a bit brutal.
0: Did anyone pet you?
2: No.
1: I do see you've got two mandarins there, which is great. They'll get you done. You'll be fine tomorrow.
2: Yeah, a bit of vitamin C.
0: Yeah, absolutely. Nice. We had such an amazing 15 hours in Otatahi Christchurch on Saturday night, hey?
1: Yeah, that's right. So Hyde Club, maybe if you haven't already heard, is shutting its doors for the final time in a few weeks.
0: Yep.
1: And we were lucky and honoured enough to be asked to come down and play one of their last dance shows.
0: Yeah.
1: They had like Flowitis on Friday, I think, like coming up this weekend, Lee Matthews, a few others. And yeah, it was real nice to ask to be like, hey, come and do one last Saturday with us.
0: Yeah, it's a special place for both of us.
1: Yeah.
0: Brooke has played many times. I think Brooke's played more than I have.
1: I think a lot of after parties, aren't they?
0: I was going to say, but I don't know if a lot of them were paid. A lot of them were just like, oh yeah, jump on back to back at the after party. I'm like, I don't know if you can see.
1: And hey, that's all right. You had like your first headline show down there, which was a sellout.
0: Yes.
1: They've been going for like pretty much 7 years. They've been a massive staple in the nightlife down there. So many different DJs have come through the ranks.
0: And I also think the other thing to note is that like I have met so many awesome Christchurch locals who listen to us on the radio show here, also follow me on socials and interact with all my stuff on socials. Like I've met them through the club.
1: Yeah.
0: Like going there and meeting these people because they've come to my show or whatever and tagged me and then I'm like, oh, cool. And then there's like a bit of a relationship that starts with our listeners that way. So it's like, it's just been such an important space for the scene in Aotearoa and we're going to dearly miss it. But God, it was so much fun.
1: Yeah.
0: Hey, the energy was like, we really know this is one of the last ones with Cinebrook, so let's like give it our all. And the crowd were active.
1: Yeah, I think everyone in there was in there for the same reason. They wanted to dance. They wanted to party. It wasn't like a group, you know, like a few at the back maybe that had been dragged along with some mates.
0: Yes.
1: Who were like, oh, what's this club?
0: Yeah,
1: it was everyone was there for a good party. So if you were there, thank you very much for coming. If you're planning on going to any of these last dances, man, make sure you get a ticket because They're selling out and they are fun.
0: Yeah, so much fun.
1: Yeah.
0: Sarah was there.
1: Yes.
0: And this is the funniest thing. Sarah text 966, the text machine here in the George Studios, during our DJ set. That is the funniest shit ever, eh? Like, we got told by the Sunday shows.
1: Yeah. They were like, it was 8 minutes past midnight. We started at midnight and there was a message come through. Be like, Sin and Brooke are absolutely shelling at Hyde Club. This is unreal. I don't even think anyone would be in the studio at midnight. No.
0: It was so sick to get that like late gratification.
1: Yeah.
0: It was like, oh, yeah, nice. But yeah, if you're keen to go and check out like what it was like, we have just posted up on our socials on George FM Drive and on the Sin and Brooke account. Just text dance to 966 and we'll flick you the link back there.
1: Some good dubs in there for sure.
0: Yeah, boy. Prosper, Murder Beats, Baby, it's George.

0: Fisher, Rain. It is George Drive on your Monday. Cinnabrook Lockingham with you. And a big thank you to our show sponsor, Steinlager. Proudly back in New Zealand's finest. Okay, well, you know how I always harp on about this tune, Brooke?
1: Yeah, unreal record from Prosper. They're absolutely on one. I mean, brand new album out. They've got so many heaters, and this is definitely one of them.
0: It is just hook it up to me.
1: Yeah, pump
0: it
1: in.
0: Can I say that?
1: Yeah.
0: Put it on a liquid IV and let me drink it instead. Let me rip open that bag and give it a drink. I love
1: you
0: it.
1: You want to butt chug this tune?
0: Bro, you didn't need to take it there.
1: Where's that where we draw the line?
0: Anyways, Olivers has done a bootleg, guys, and he's done a really good job. I'm going to play it to you next for our big tune lit.
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0: LF System, Afraid to Feel. It's George Drive with you on your Monday, and it's time to run up brand new music.
1: You gave us a little teaser before of the record that has had a bit of a bootleg done. Prosper.
0: Absolute banger of a tune from their album that they just dropped on Friday alongside Clooney on that track, Free Your Mind. Ollie Verse, producer, DJ from the UK, one of the nicest blokes in bass music.
1: Yeah, it really is.
0: We met him at Liquicity a couple of years ago now. A couple of years ago?
1: Yeah, that's crazy. Oh, no, last year.
0: Last year. Okay.
1: Last year.
0: Yeah, we met him last year at Liquicity, had a great little chat with him. He is a listener of this radio show, which is so cool.
1: I know.
0: Like, for us, we were like, holy shit, Ollie Verse. And he was like, holy shit, Sydney Brook.
1: Yeah. That was good. It was great.
0: It was one of those ones, like the meme with the
1: Spider-Man. Oh, a bit of a Spider-Man thing.
0: Spider-Man's
1: no, but we're a fan of you.
0: Yeah. Not being biased, though, we do genuinely think this is a great record of his, so that's why we've made it our big tune alert today. And actually, even the big DC, when we played this to him on Friday, even he was like, I think he pulled an F-bomb. He said, that's pretty big.
1: Yeah, and he pulled his back, I think, as well.
0: Nice. Ollie Verse on the bootleg right now. Prosper, Clooney, Free Your Mind, ready for big bass music. Let's do it.

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1: Three City Slickers are taking on Field Days. Look out.
2: I think we need the help of our listeners who are well versed in it than us.
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0: I think 4-4 is on top at the moment, eh? Like, Kidama, that's such a great tune. Comes and goes. Yeah. Brand new music right here on George Drive with Cinnabrook. I like it. I like to see a whole bunch of really good 4-4 creeping its way into the playlist.
1: Yeah, doing bits.
0: It's good.
2: The Breakdown. Music news on George.
1: Chris Lake doing some bits over the weekend.
0: Yeah.
1: So he played an event at a place called Under the K Bridge, which is like a venue in New York that's underneath some underpasses.
0: Okay.
1: I think they've done some boiler rooms there. I think maybe a Peggy Goo or a Dom Dollar's been there.
0: So it's a bit of a big venue.
1: Yeah, it's huge. And he was playing there over the weekend, and there was a couple things. He opened with a very particular record.
0: Oh, yeah. This was him working overtime.
3: I'm playing in 42 minutes and I just realised there's a little video that's starting to take off online.
4: Excuse me? You dropped something. The bass.
3: I decided to put it into the intro.
4: Excuse me? You dropped something. The bass.
3: The bass. The bass.
0: Man, you just feel like an absolute legend being Chris, yeah. Being like, I have worked so quickly to make this internet viral moment a moment for everyone here now, you know? It doesn't really... We end the intermission. I don't think that's related to that part, but yeah. So good, eh?
1: Not only that, though, so he was meant to finish at midnight.
0: Yeah.
1: But the New York Knicks, which is an NBA team, obviously from New York, was playing, I don't know if it was the final or just part of the final series in the NBA, and the game was on, and they were getting up.
0: Oh, yeah.
1: And so the mayor's office ring the like organisers of the Under K Bridge and extend the curfew for 30 minutes.
0: No shit.
1: So he could play to 12:30 while the game was still on. Chris's team started putting some of the game on the AV, like on the screens.
0: No way.
1: So there was all these New Yorkers there watching their team win, watching Chris Lake, and getting to party like not just one more song, half an hour more song.
0: Wait, that's... cool, eh? That is a mayor that respects the arts.
1: Yeah, that's right. Progressive respects the arts.
0: I like that. I'm sure he would have made a bit. I'm sure Chris. Do you reckon? Like, oh yeah, he'll definitely play for another half an hour, but for another half mil.
1: Yeah. What was there? How quick did those kind of turn around? You know?
0: Yeah, I like it.
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1: We go to field days on Thursday in a jack ute for Jack of All Trades, Master of None. And up next, maybe sayings?
0: Yeah. Oh, have you been working on something?
1: I've been working on something.
0: Okay.
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20: Afternoon, KM Adams here with the latest at 4. There are reports of at least 5 deaths in the Philippines after a strong earthquake. Videos online show buildings collapsing and the aftermath of rubble strewn across roads. National is pledging to double its funding for the QE2 National Trust if re-elected. Party leader Christopher Luxon.
21: Some of New Zealand's most important conservation areas aren't in our national parks. They're actually on private farms.
20: Australia's anti-slavery commissioner is providing insights on the topic at a select committee for the modern slavery bill. Emergency services have responded to an aviation incident in Canterbury where police say a small plane made a hard landing at Rangiora Aerodrome. To motorsport with Mag and Turbo, home of the free Steelies with Muds, the IndyCar race in Illinois. In the last hour, a weather delay, then about 50 laps, then another rain delay. It's just restarted. 60 laps still to race and New Zealand's Sir Scott Dixon is sixth. Warriors second rower Kirk Capewell will run on again for Queensland in Rugby League State of Origin 2 on Wednesday week.
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20: For most of the North Island, mainly fine, scattered showers developing tonight. For Marlborough, Nelson and Canterbury, mainly fine. Otago, Southland and Fiordland, showers about the south coast. Isolated showers elsewhere clearing.
19: Nothing beats a classic. Steinlager, New Zealand's finest. 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
0: Yeah, it is. Nice work. 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
0: My first time going down.
23: I think you'll be very pleasantly surprised with how much you enjoy and how much you'll be like, wow, there's a lot of cool things to look at here.
0: It'd be good to justify why farmers are the backbone of this country.
23: Yeah.
0: You know what I mean?
23: See what they're about and see the innovation.
0: I'll be the judge.
23: Yeah, please do. Please do. But let's chat more about that next. We're going down there with Jack and Jack of all trades, master of none, me, myself, Brooke. Farmers sayings, they've got a lot of them, but I thought maybe I could bring some to the table.
0: Oh, are you going to try and test them out on farmers down there?
23: I mean, I could.
0: What if it doesn't land, bro?
23: Well, then we know.
0: Okay, you know? First test them out on me. Okay,
23: yeah.
0: And then we'll see if they're worthy enough for the farmers.
23: Yes, please.
0: Two-Face, love again. It's George.

0: Bescom. It's George Drive with Sin and Brooke.
1: George Drive's Brooke of all trades, master of none. Cheers to the true jack of all trades, jack use and trucks.
2: It's this week. It's kicking off Field Days 2026. We're heading down on Thursday, bright and early, in the brand new Jack Ute. Heading down there to Hamilton, where Field Days is and always will be. And we're going to not only broadcast the show from there on the Thursday afternoon, but I'm going to do a whole bunch of challenges throughout the day down there, as I haven't really given proper farming a go in my Jack of All Trades, Master of None kind of series that's been going on for years.
0: Yeah, you've done a whole bunch of stuff. Planting.
2: Penguin erecting. Dog walking.
0: Is that the right term?
2: Not penguin erecting. Sorry, I just went there. That was the old zoo job. The penguin thing is I just went there and pulled
0: a penguin
2: shift.
0: Penguin Kira.
2: Yeah, Kelly Tarleton. So yeah, that was amazing. Love that.
0: What else have you done? Heaps of other stuff.
2: Yeah, there was a few other. There was like some heavy machinery driving at some stage.
0: Yeah. And now they're trusting you to go down and hang out with the farmers and do some farming jobs.
2: Yeah.
0: Like Jack, so stoked you're on board giving us a ute, but I hope you put a speed limiter on that thing.
2: Absolutely.
0: And you're very glad we're going down on that state highway, whatever the hell it is, because it's 110 now.
2: Hi, the express lane.
0: Yes.
2: Expressway, for sure.
0: But you're going to go hang out with the farmers. You've told me that you've been doing some, I don't know, you've just been getting your creative juices going, trying to get the conversation flowing. You've come up with some farmer sayings that you want to try on them or something?
2: The farmers are known for like their sayings, and you kind of, if you're a farmer or you're around a farmer, you'll know what they say when they say these sayings, like, you understand it.
0: Like, make hay while the sun shines.
2: Exactly.
0: Or what other ones, like, as rare as a hen's teeth.
2: Yeah, exactly.
0: I may be making these up on the spot.
2: No, that's true. That's because him don't have them.
0: That grass is as wet as I want it to be.
2: I think that's a made up one.
0: Okay. As useless as a tits on a bull.
2: Yeah, that's right.
0: I don't understand that.
2: Well, because a bull is the male, and so it doesn't produce, but it still has, I think it still
0: as
2: has little nipples.
0: As useless as a male.
2: So, yeah, basically, it still has little nipples. But yeah, you don't want to milk those ones.
0: No, you do not.
2: Definitely
0: okay,
2: not the big
0: so those
2: nipple.
0: Are what they usually say. Brooke, you've made up some of your own.
2: I thought one way to get on the right side of the farmer possibly is to have some good sayings that they could take on board. And they're like, wow, maybe he isn't as useless as tits on a bull because he's come with something to the table.
0: You might be an influencer for the farmers. Like, they were like looking to you.
2: They'll hate that.
0: They'll look to you to think what's cool, what's hot, what's not.
2: Yeah, so I've got
0: hashtag
2: a few.
0: Ad.
2: Got a few written down.
0: Okay, could interesting. Test them on you. All right, here we go, everyone. Brooke Gibson's farmer sayings. What do you got?
2: If in doubt, reverse it out.
0: Genius!
2: Comes from kind of our DJing thing, which is if in doubt, backspin out.
0: Yes.
2: If it's not working and it's about to go really bad, get on out of there, reverse it out. Yep. I mean, your tractor might be getting stuck or something like that.
0: But yeah, okay, cool. Just, we have tried that with me recently and it did dig deeper, remember? So that's right.
2: This one, bit of a flip on the old one, as handy as tits on a cow.
0: Okay, yes.
2: You know?
0: Yeah.
2: Don't demonise the tits on these animals. You know, they are handy.
0: I don't think anyone is demonising the tits, Brooke Gibson, but thank you. Yep, next.
2: Zap me once, shame on me. Zap me twice, definitely still on.
0: This is some good stuff.
2: Right, okay.
0: Seriously.
2: This next one. A peacock never got a date without showing those fancy feathers. Means like sometimes take a risk. Show a little bit of a wild side. Show a bit of pizzazz, you know? You know, sometimes farmers, very straight and narrow.
0: Yeah.
2: But some of them, deep down, they might want a bit of showbiz, you know?
0: Yeah, and it's Pride Month, baby.
2: Exactly.
0: You know, let that freak flag fly.
2: Exactly. This one here is a term called pulling a John Key. Okay? Which is like pulling a horse's tail or the ponytail, generally just being silly around a horse. I'll put this into like a sentence.
0: Please do, I'm begging.
2: Have you seen Robbo? Mate's got double bruised ribs because he pulled a John Key last week. Means he was mucking around with the horse and the horse kicked him.
0: Oh, okay.
2: No silly business with the horses.
0: Yeah.
2: No John Keys around the horses, otherwise you might get hurt.
0: Okay, good.
2: And last one here, better than a stick than your dick. So if you're checking the depth of a pond or a swamp, you know, use a big stick instead of just kind of like wading in or jumping in, because you might go right up past your waist.
0: Yeah,
2: and then
0: not your ego.
2: Yeah.
0: Yeah, like use your tools.
2: Yeah, exactly.
0: Is that right?
2: Yeah.
0: Trying to get on board with your brother.
2: Yeah. And also just like, otherwise you'd have, you know, your doodle in the wastewater or something. Yeah.
0: Wouldn't be the first time for Brooke.
2: And it won't be last. But there's some of my farmer sayings. Take them on board if you won't, or take them on board if you want or don't.
0: You're nice. You're probably thinking, what am I wearing?
2: I actually am.
0: Field Days. I have been working very hard on your little outfit, or uniform. Is that what they say? Farmer's uniform?
2: Yeah, they're just their working gear. What is it?
0: I've been working on your little uniform. And boy, can I not wait to put you
2: great
0: in that on Wednesday.
2: Amazing. Looking forward to it.
0: Brook of all trades, master of none. Cheers to the true jack of all trades. Utes and trucks built by the truck makers of 60 plus years. So nearly as old as Brooke. Calvin Harris, Jazzy, Satisfy. Actually, you would like to take the reins up next and talk about something. Sorry.
2: Yes, my cat's gone missing. Ooh. So I've got a bit of a PSA.
0: Okay.

0: Set Freddy's Drop Wandering Eye. It's George Drive with Sin and Bro.
1: Oh, bit too close to home, isn't it, Sin? The Wandering Eye.
0: Oh, yeah.
1: I've got a wandering cat. Maurice, if you're new to the show or if you're an old listener, you would have heard about me talking about Maurice, the British short hair. Beautiful British short hair, about 6 years old now.
0: What?
1: I know. Doesn't look a day older than a year, maybe, give or take two.
0: Yeah.
1: Beautiful cat has been with me for obviously 6 years, has gone multiple houses, but has been fine living at our current house in Avondale for the last couple of years. She is known around the neighbourhood, around the street. She does like to go visit other houses.
0: Yeah.
1: They all like send photos to me, message me. They'll know who she is and they know who I am and things like that. Hasn't been seen for about a week now. Which is very out of character. Because, yeah, she goes visits people, but she comes back. Or if I go out onto the street and do her feeding call, which she knows and she loves because she's hungry all the time, she'll come running out. But there's been none of that. Haven't even been able to hear her anywhere. So it's a little bit strange.
0: Yeah, and you don't have a tracking device on
1: her? Nah, so she used to have an AirTag, and then she kind of like got, her collar fell off or something, or the AirTag ran out of battery or something.
0: Yeah, classic.
1: And I just never got around. She does have a collar on at the moment with all my details.
0: Okay, cool.
1: So at least she's got that, but she doesn't have the tracking device, so it's kind of, yeah, not too sure.
0: Yeah.
1: I've chucked out heaps of flyers all around. I've spoken to a bunch of people. I've put them in certain you know, community groups and lost pet groups and things like that. Called up to make sure the microchip had all my correct details on it. So if she does get taken to a vet,
0: yeah,
1: they scan her, I'll get called. But yeah, hasn't...
0: Hopefully she's just having a little staycation somewhere.
1: Yeah.
0: But she's coming home in the middle of the night, having a little
1: nibbles,
0: and then pissing off again.
1: Yeah.
0: And going, I'm just having a little staycation like
1: exactly.
0: Old Cine Girl did last night.
1: Yeah, just doesn't want to see us for a bit, you know, and fair enough. But if you want to see what she looks like and if you have any friends or family in the Avondale Waterview area, text CAT to 966. It will send you to a little Instagram post I got, all the details, a whole bunch of photos so you can see what she looks like. Quite recognisable.
0: Yeah.
1: Just a grey or blue coloured British short hair.
0: Gorgeous wee thing.
1: Gorgeous wee thing. Yeah, so hopefully... just turns up. A lot of people have commented and messaged me, and they're like, "Oh, yeah, but my cat was gone for 3 weeks and just showed up out of nowhere."
0: Yeah,
1: or like 2 weeks or 10 days and things like that. So,
0: which is nice to know, but you just still just want it back now, eh?
1: Yeah, exactly. Very, very odd and very out of character. So,
0: oh, well, we hope you come back, Maurice. Mm. We miss you. And yeah, if you've got any information, guys, anywhere in the Avondale area, please make sure you get in touch with Brooke Gibson or text CAT to 966, and you can find all the details there.
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0: Breakfast Club Drive on your Monday. Sid and Brooke with you, and I think this is officially a first play. And it's Kiwi music, don't we love that?
1: Yeah, you've come across this artist just recently, but you want to bring it to the table. No gatekeeping.
0: No gatekeeping. His name is Sunday. He's based in Wellington. He does some really good content on socials, spotlighting artists and genres and vibes. So definitely go and check him out on socials. It's called Probably Sunday. But here he is with a two-track EP.
1: Ooh.
0: And I tell you what, Brooke.
1: Yes.
0: We're onto it here. It's called In The Place, a small two-step garage project featuring two tracks, an instrumental version as well in there. But I wanted to play you this one. It's called So Far, So Good.

0: I didn't really know where it was going with that little pre-drop build.
1: So good.
0: That's good.
1: And then I wanted to play you this one in full. Ooh. It's called In The Place, the title of the EP, featuring Trim, and it's from an artist called Sunday. Let's give it a go.
2: Sick. Yeah. Cassie, let's go.

0: Morgan City, Basement Jacks, Jump and Shout. It is George Drive on your Monday. I've got a question.
1: Mm-hmm.
0: Cause we were talking before about how buzzy is... the words escape me.
1: Remember
0: when I was like, oh, deja vu.
1: Oh, yeah, deja vu is a very strange feeling, isn't it?
0: I had deja vu before, guys, while we're having our team meeting before the show. And I was like, oh, my God, I'm having deja vu. This is so sick. You all said that. You did that too, the big DC.
1: Yeah.
0: I was thinking, do you think any of our listeners have ever had deja vu while listening to our radio show? So they're like, man, I've heard this segment before.
1: Well, like they've said that before.
0: Yeah. Could there be right now a coincidence that someone's having deja vu right now listening to us talk about deja vu?
1: Oh, the deja vu inception,
0: guys,
1: so to speak. Someone could be listening right now with it.
0: Imagine if we could say we're the first radio show to have a listener that had deja vu while listening to us talk about deja vu.
1: Yeah. Was I doing this?
0: You've definitely done that before. anyways... Yep. Should we play some foosball up next, eh?
1: Yeah, get the table out. Foosball!
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3: Yeah, good little segue, Jimmy. Yeah. Well played there, mate. Thanks, not your matey. First rodeo, is it?
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0: Oh.
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3: earlier
4: journey.
3: Today.
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8: KM Adams here with the latest at 5. The police commissioner says he's very disappointed that a senior officer didn't tell him sooner about his political intentions. It was revealed today that Superintendent Rakesh Naidu is standing for Labour. Chambers says given the nature of Naidu's role, it's untenable for him to continue with his current duties. National has made a fresh commitment to the farming and agriculture sector if re-elected, promising to double funding for the QE2 National Trust, a partnership to protect owned land. A 35-year-old has been arrested over an assault on a 12-year-old in Havelock North. To motorsport with Mag and Turbo, home of the free Steelies with Muds, the rain disrupted IndyCar race in Illinois. Scott McLaughlin finished 5th, Marcus Armstrong 9th. Sir Scott Dixon dropped to 12th, American Joseph Newgarden 1. And Warriors second rower Kirk Capewell will start again for Queensland in State of Origin 2 on Wednesday week.
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8: For most of the North Island, mainly fine, scattered showers developing tonight. For Marlborough, Nelson and Canterbury, mainly fine. Otago, Southland and Fiordland, showers about the south coast. Isolated showers elsewhere clearing.
7: Nothing beats a classic. 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
2: All right.
0: All right, who have we got here? Tom!
3: Yo, team, how we doing?
0: Yeah, good. Okay, who do you want to play for you? Careful. Oh, good! Okay, Tom boy! We're on! Okay, hold tight. Who have we got here? Hello, Fraser.
4: Hey, how's it going?
2: Good. Fraser, I'll be playing on your behalf, mate. Are you, like, are you good at the foosball yourself? Am I going to get some of your energy through the phone line?
4: Oh, let's go, Brookie. You got this.
2: Oh. Perfect.
0: Okay, what about me? Tom, where's my hype up?
3: Oh, sorry. Go, sir, you got this.
2: great hype.
0: Okay, here we go.
2: All right, come around here to the foosball table.
0: Here we go.
2: All right, Sin's coming around. Now it's the first to score one goal. Sin, you're the red players. So you're these red players with all the black handles.
0: Cool, okay.
2: And then I'm these white ones here. And it's one goal.
0: I hate to alarm you, but I don't actually think I've ever played this before.
2: All right, here we go. You ready?
0: Ready? Here we go!
2: She's off.
0: Okay,
2: and... Middle of the field.
0: Oh, my God!
2: Oh, she's going.
0: Oh, no!
2: Hey! That's a goal, Fraser. That's a goal. We're in the draw, Fraser.
4: Let's go.
0: Oh, I'm so sorry, Tom.
2: Oh.
3: Mate, you know what? I know Brock from his Hillcrest days. I should have known.
2: Oh, good footy. Good underfoot.
0: Hey, congratulations, Fraser. Epic.
4: Yeah, thanks very much, guys. That's awesome.
0: Nice one. Good luck.
2: You're in the draw for that. In the draw for the ultimate sports viewing kit. Smart TV, soundbar, sports streaming subscription, plus Betcha bonus cash. Your next chance to play and get in the draw is 5 p.m. tomorrow. It's all thanks to Betcha, the number one sports betting app in New Zealand. Get amongst it.
0: I'll get it tomorrow.
2: Yeah.
0: I think I was just warming up. I will say, though, I think I might have twung my neck.
5: Twung your neck.
0: Oh,
2: table was quite low, to be honest. Maybe can we get a better stadium tomorrow?
0: Yeah, I reckon. Okay, Soundseeker, let's do that next. Here is Bazza. Barry Can't Swim with Return to Bybo. It's George.

0: 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It's time for Sound Seeker.
1: Do you want to go first or me?
0: Yeah, I'm going first. And okay. I can also see there's one here with 0 minutes on it.
1: It's
0: 0000, not 1 second. Brooke?
1: Hey, well, I think it'll really show your class if you get it.
0: Right, well, here we go then. Can I get the name and the artist of the tune in just 0 seconds? Shall we?
1: Let's go.
0: Dun, dun, dun, dun, dun. Dun, dun, dun, dun, dun. Rover and a little sound, Lowdown.
1: Final answer?
0: Yeah.
1: Lebowski, Flow It Is, Lock It. Good dance move there.
0: I got that from you. I've started copying his dance moves.
1: That's crazy work. Okay, next one.
0: Fisher. What's the song called but Fisher? Oh, no, no. Fisher with that woman. Toes and I. Favour.
1: Is that final answer?
0: Yes.
1: Fisher, Stay. Okay, half a point.
0: Bleak. Here we go, everyone. Here's a 0 seconder. Can she get it on 0 seconds? If she can, you all owe me money. Especially you, Dean Campbell. Here we go. No, oh, God. I need that. I need that. What is this? Song! What is that? I need that. Fred Again?
2: Yep.
0: Fred Again, Talk of the Town with Sammy Virgie and Reggie?
1: Final answer?
0: Yeah, whatever.
1: Fred Again, Skepta, Pluck Boy Max, Victory Lap.
0: I didn't have a very good sleep last night.
1: Oh, no. I think you were going on about how you had such a delightful sleep, actually. But we have always said that when we're on our best behaviour on the weekend, we do terribly in this on a Monday.
0: Oh, God.
1: Half a point for the Fisher and like a little bit of a kudos for Fred again, I guess.
0: Yeah, right. Okay, your turn up next. Rudimental, love you more. It's George.

0: George Drive, your ad-free drive at 5. We're playing Sound Seeker right now. I had an absolute abysmal attempt before. Big word from Austin, a girl on a Monday. Wish my brain was working before. Now, Brooke Gibson, it's your turn to see how you go.
1: Yeah, okay. Tiny snippets of tunes. Can I ID them? What's my first one?
0: Here we go.
1: Chris Lake, A-Trip, make them fight? Or have a fight? Go on, fight.
0: Barry Can't Swim, Return to Bio.
1: Similar, is that kind of vocal though, eh?
0: Yeah.
1: Similar on both of them, love it. But no, no points. Classic.
0: Okay, nothing there. Next.
1: Any piano ever?
0: Not good,
1: stab in the dark with some Romy and X, the XX piano tune.
0: Niche. Wilkinson and Becky Hill here for you.
1: Which are some of the best pianos to ever have done it on the songs.
0: True. Okay. Last one here. Come on, Brooke.
1: Flume Helix.
0: Yeah, boy. Bit of side chaining going on there, eh? Very good, Brooke.
1: Yeah. Okay, there we go.
0: Thank God for that.
1: Thank God for that. Both pretty
0: terrible.
1: Poor efforts all round for Georgia Fem Drive today.
0: Yeah, Trey is pissed off with us on 966.
1: And honestly, fair enough, mate.
0: I understand, for sure. Okay, here is Hold Me in Heaven, Andrew Medic, Arcando, Raffaella. We played in Christchurch over the weekend. We got a review, Brooke.
1: Oh, brilliant.

0: Sub Focus and Wilkinson Illuminate. It is George Drive with Sinan Brook. We spent 15 hours max.
1: Yeah.
0: Crazy. In and out. A bit of a fee. We called it a FIDFO. A fly in, DJ fly out situation in Otatahi Christchurch over the weekend, mourning the loss of our very well loved venue, Hyde Club.
1: Yeah, absolutely.

0: Absolutely, they're running a string of The Last Dance. Flautist was on Friday. Sin and myself were on the Saturday. We got Lee Matthews coming up this weekend and a string of a few others. Make sure you stick on the Hyde socials if you want to head along to any of these last events. But yeah, we were honoured and lucky enough to head on down and rip and tear for an hour and a half. And at 8 minutes past 12... someone texted to the studio here being like, man, it's so good. Cinnabrook are ripping, blah, blah, blah. We got told about that on Sunday, but we've actually also got a review from that person.
1: Yeah, well, they seem to have really liked the set because, yeah, one, they text during it to the text machine, and two, they've left us a voice message, which you can always do, guys. Let us know what you're up to out and about in the weekends. We'd love to hear from you, and we will if it ticks the boxes.
0: Yes.
1: We will play it on the radio. So let's see what Sarah had to say.
2: Absolutely mad night. I'm still tingling. The bass was insane and it was a real bop, guys. Thank you. It was so worth the tickets, man. Woo!
0: And that is the voice of a person who enjoyed themselves on the weekend and also who knew how to censor herself beautifully.
1: I thought that was really well done, eh?
0: Yeah, very good.
1: Yeah, we love those, like not obviously we love hearing that. We had a great set. It's not about that. It's about like hearing what you guys are up to in the weekend and actually hearing it from your voice. So remember, text voice, VOICE to 966. Record us a voice message for the show and we'll play it.
0: Absolutely. Get around it.
1: Clooney, Groove Theory now. It's George.

0: Dimension Alive. Close out your ad-free drive at 5. Thank you to show sponsors Stein Lager, proudly back in New Zealand's finest. This week, Brooke's going down to field days. I'm going with him. And also, George Breakfast will be there too.
1: One trade will claim the honour and glory in George FM's Makita Tradie Wars.
2: Yeah, it's popping off this week and the grand final takes place in field days. Hamilton this Friday morning, hosted by Lee, Becky B and Surly at the Makita site, as they're doing their whole show from field days as well. Five finalists, Tahi the Builder, Marco the Sparky, Campbell the Plumber, Kristen the Mechanic and Ben the Roofer are going to battle it out all week. Who takes away the glory? Find out on Friday. Also, though, they'll be taking home $2,000 worth of Makita tools, $500 cash, and the coveted Tradie Wars trophy for 2026.
0: I think Tahi's the Tahi.
2: Tahi's the Tahi.
0: Yeah, I think Tahi's the one.
2: Who are you going for? I'm going for Kristen the Mechanic.
0: Yeah.
2: Yeah, I just got a good vibe.
0: Okay, I'll tell you who I'm not going for. Nah, that's mean.
2: Oh, you nearly said it as well. It's all cheers to Makita. Makita's XGT, built for the toughest job sites. And all the details, georgefm.rover.nz.
0: Nice. Everyone, Brooke Gibson.
2: Thank you. Thank you, team. Take it off. And up next, last hour of the show, let's take that off.
0: Yeah, okay. Hot take?
2: Mm-hmm.
0: Who's getting opinionated?
2: I feel in my loins, it'll be you.
0: I feel in my...
2: You also have loins, I think. I think loins are almost like your groins, aren't they?
0: Oh, tenderloins.
2: Tenderloins,
0: producer Cam?
3: Yeah, you've both got loins, I think.
0: Okay, well,
2: tenderloins, delicious.
0: I feel in my tenderloins, it actually is you.
2: Oh, well, find out next.
0: Producer Cam, what are you feeling in your tenderloins?
3: I'm reading on the sheet that it's Brooke.
0: Okay, perfect.
2: Okay, Mr. Sheet Reader, okay, no tenderloin guy.
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27: Evening, KM Adams here with the latest at 6. A state of emergency has been declared for Wellington's southern and eastern wards ahead of tomorrow's monster waves. Swells of up to 8 metres are expected. The biggest risk period will be around 11:30am to 12:30pm tomorrow, with extensive road closures expected. A superintendent is being made to go on leave after failing to give sufficient warning that he was standing for Labour. Commissioner Richard Chambers believes Rikesh Naidu's position has now become untenable. A fleeing driver is in a critical condition after crashing in Hamilton today. 3 members of the public were moderately injured and the matter will be referred to the Independent Police Conduct Authority. The Warriors face another decision over whether to play Kurt Capewell around his Origin commitments. He'll start for Queensland in Game 2 on Wednesday week. And Motorsport with Mag and Turbo, home of the free Steelies with Muds. The IndyCars in Illinois, best of the Kiwis with Scott McLaughlin, who was 5th. American Joseph Newgarden won it.
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27: For most of the North Island, mainly fine, scattered showers developing tonight. For Marlborough, Nelson and Canterbury, mainly fine. Otago, Southland and Fiordland, showers about the south coast. Isolated showers elsewhere clearing.
26: Nothing beats a classic. Steinlager, New Zealand's finest. Bringing you George Drive.
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0: Rumour has it.
2: Yeah.
0: Don't worry.
2: Nah, tell us the rumour.
0: Don't worry. I'll tell you on the off-air.
2: Oh, brilliant.
0: Text POD, P-O-D to 966. Come hang out with us on the off-air. We'll be recording another episode today. I will also be looking a little bit of a throwback to Friday's episode. Feeling a bit nervous about that one because, what is it titled again, Brooke Gibson?
2: I think it's a quote from you that is none other than Lime Bikes Make My Fanny Hurt. Or was that a quote from me?
0: Okay, hot take is happening next. Brooke Gibson's getting opinionated.
2: No, you are. Oh, wait, is it me? It is.
0: It's Brooke, right?
2: Oh, after all that, I thought I'd found something for you to get opinionated on, but I'll hold that for tomorrow.
0: Okay, or you could send it to Cam and then he can send it to me and then I can do it on you, which actually adds the middleman.
2: Yeah. Yeah, not to add more work for yourself, but you've just added the middleman there.
0: That's good, I reckon, eh? More of that.
2: More middlemen.
0: No. More middlemen.
2: Imagine.
0: Let's make more men work.
2: Yeah.
0: I like that.
2: Yeah, we don't have a middleman. We've got 2 quarter men.
0: So stupid and so very 6 p.m. energy.
2: Thank you.
0: K9, Midnight Sun, not to be confused with

0: Robert Miles, children, rest in peace. What a legend. It's George Driver, Cinnabrook, and it's time for us to hot tickety take.
1: Get that fire extinguisher ready. It's George Drive's hot take, hot seat.
2: Didn't mind that.
0: I actually didn't mind it either. I was nervous there for a second. I thought you were going to hate that. Okay, Brooke Gibson, what's your hot take on shock collars?
2: For people or animals?
0: Either. Can you get them for people?
2: Oh, yeah, I think you just put the animal ones on. Nah, there'll be ones on, like, kink websites for people.
0: Really?
2: Oh, for sure.
0: Oh, I can't Google it on the work computer.
2: Give it a go.
0: Producer Cam, can you do it on your account for...
2: Yeah, recently purchased, or just be the side of that.
0: Finishes our us account.
3: Put it on my tab.
0: Yeah, nice. Yeah.
2: I think that there was, like, there's the actual shock collars, which are, like, give you an actual shock.
0: Mm-hmm.
2: I think, I don't know if you could still buy those for animals, but no, you can buy ones for, like, dogs and stuff, which don't shock them. It's like a vibration that doesn't hurt them or anything, but they just hate it. They hate the vibration.
0: Right by their ears.
2: And you can train them to, like, certain things, but it's not, like, giving them an electric shock. It's just, like, holding your phone up against them and it goes zzz, like,
0: yeah.
2: And I think it's like very handy for training. And are they used and you get your full time yapper dogs that just a nightmare, and it's the last straw, isn't it?
0: Mm.
2: You're about to get kicked out of your property, your neighbours hate you, or you put a little buzzy collar on them. I don't know.
0: Yeah, like I'm interested, like, are dog trainers worth the investment for these sort of situations?
2: Oh, for like a proper dog trainer to come in, I think so.
0: Like, because there's specific genres of dogs, right, that are just known to be yappy. Is that correct?
2: I think so. There's definitely ones that
0: are... If you're buying that dog, then you should be willing to pay the money to go and get it professionally trained, right?
2: Yeah. There's definitely ones that lead into more barking than others, yeah.
0: Yeah.
2: Or just things set them off easier and stuff like that, so...
0: Like me, kind of.
2: Yeah, we're barking around.
0: Like, I'm the genre of dog that's... No, that sets me off. I'm easily set off.
2: Yeah, what would that be? A little Jack Russell or something?
0: Oh, don't! Well, there's nothing wrong with the Jack Russell. If you have a Jack Russell, but I would rather not be that.
2: Oh,
0: what would I rather be?
2: Miniature Dachshunds can be quite reactive.
0: Because I've got a long nose, isn't it? Great, thank you so much, bro.
2: That was a short tail I was talking. I think they can be inherently a bit yappy and a bit barky, but not all of them. I'm not saying all dogs. You know, I don't want to fall into that trap.
0: I can't wait for the dog owners to get a load of that.
2: Yeah, well, you can put a shock collar on any animal.
0: Yeah, you could. So why did you go directly to dogs?
2: I think they're just mainly used for that, aren't they, for anti-barking or stag do's.
0: Is there an anti-shocking law? Like, there's an anti-smoking law?
2: I'm not sure. Maybe if you used a shock collar in like a very abusive way, you could probably get done for like animal cruelty or something like that.
0: Off, but for humans,
2: I'm off for humans,
0: like that.
2: Just a laugh, isn't it? Good stag doing a horny night out.
0: Okay, that's his hot take on that. Moving to the sun now with Hugh Gal and his

0: Having a Monday, Silver Bumper there with MCDT doing it. Man, this is the best thing about this George Travis and Brooke. Over the weekend, we played in Christchurch.
1: Yeah.
0: And there was this lovely chick in the front row who put her phone up. Usually, I just cannot stand it when they put their phone up and write, can you play so-and-so?
1: Yeah, put your phone up and say something funny.
0: Yeah, go for it.
1: More of that.
0: But using that to request a tune while you're DJing is like, honestly, the pits. Anyways, I saw this chick and she put her phone up sideways and she wrote on there saying, can you play Silver Bumper? And I thought, you know what? At least it's a banger.
1: Yeah.
0: So I did, and I played it literally the next tune after, which is my song to bring in, and she lost it. Like, it was like her moment, and I honestly got secondhand joy
1: like
0: from
1: endorphins,
0: it. I thought, holy shit, this is what it's like. This is like, I don't know.
1: What she feels like.
0: Yeah, it was just like the secondhand joy that I felt. Yeah.
1: And it was it would have been unreal as well, because it was such a, like, probably not expecting such a quick turnaround.
0: Yes. And, like, you know, that's a Cinnabrook experience.
1: Yeah, it really
0: you
1: know? Is.
0: But, like, not, but no, we don't want you to.
1: Yeah. Just, you know.
0: How is the dude going, play Solar System? And I went like this. No. And he goes. And he pulled the fingers, and I was like, okay.
1: Love that. There was one guy at the front, though, which I think tallied about 15 fist bumps each.
0: So many fist bumps.
1: And get on you, mate. I think you were having a grand evening.
0: We and Brooke were talking about it afterwards. We're like, we couldn't get angry at him because we have all been there.
1: Absolutely.
0: And there is nothing wrong with there.
1: And he purchased a ticket. Good on you.
0: Yeah, and we love that for you. Big tune alert up next, and then let's talk about off air, eh?
1: Oh, let's do it.
2: 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Take Sin and Brooke with you inside. 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

0: K-Motions, Generator, it's George Drive with Sid and Brooke. Man, it's nice and cool in here, eh?
1: It is almost, I feel like, potentially putting on my puffer vest and doing a few like laps around the little desk here to warm up.
0: It's fresh. Producer Cam?
2: You guys suck.
1: Wow, where have you, wait, are you even in this country? Are you dialed in from Fiji? Because you're wearing not much out there in the producer booth.
2: Yeah, I'm losing layers by the second.
0: You guys, the aircon's not working in the producer booth, and we are looking after him. Would you like some water?
2: Yes.
1: I actually,
0: he's spewing.
1: It's been a few days. I talked to the people who would fix it on Friday. And I feel like they maybe forgot it because it was the day after Radio Awards and the lady didn't really have a voice who I was talking to.
0: Yes.
1: So maybe we'll...
0: We have tried, Producer Cam.
1: We tried that one time.
2: Yeah.
1: And that'll be... You know what they teach you around here? Try once. If it doesn't happen, it ain't happening. But we'll be on to that tomorrow.
0: And we'll give it another go, though. We'll go against the grain.
1: Yeah. Okay. So if you could just keep your movements to a minimal, you will survive.
0: Free your mind. Oliverse on the boot. Actually, if H&R,
1: H&R, what are they selling?
0: But if H&S Health and Safety are listening, and they're going,
1: which
0: oh, that's
1: they
0: not very,
1: do,
0: and that's
1: because
0: not very,
1: they've told me off
0: they
1: before.
0: Go, that's not very good of Sin and Brooke to be talking. And but well, hey, this is your problem.
1: Yeah,
0: go and fix it.
1: You're cooking our team.
0: Yeah,
1: not in a good way.
0: Exactly. I'll be writing an email. And then unsending it real quick. Free your mind. Oliverse on the bootleg. Prosper Clooney. It's George. That's our big tune loop, by the way. It's a banger.

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1: Sure is.
0: What's going on?
1: Oh, I was just laughing at something you were talking about off air, just a question you put to me. Anyway, the off-air podcast on Friday.
0: Okay, so we record this off-air podcast after the radio show, and we got a bit to say, don't we, producer Cam?
2: We do, and Friday was a big one because we were all... Actually, I was quite hungover and quite delirious from sitting in a sauna of a producer booth.
1: Mm-hmm. Keep mentioning that.
2: You guys let me come inside. You guys let me come into the studio.
0: Where's that?
2: And things got a bit silly.
1: God, how many beeps have they had their slutty periods, haven't they? You know?
0: Where was yours? Tell us about yours.
3: Yeah, let's dive into yours really deeply.
1: Really deeply?
3: Yeah.
1: Nah, I'm all right.
3: Yeah, where was that? What sort of era? Burger Fuel?
1: Oh, Cam, you're on thin ice. You've nearly lost your work badge. Bang on the street for you. Man, if you're interested about that era of my life, text pod to 966. You may hear about it.
0: We should have said text slut to 966. Slutty to 966. We should start curating the keyword to like the bit.
1: Oh, true.
0: Producer Cam?
2: Not to make more work for me.
1: Not to middleman yourself with the text machine. You can get onto that.
0: Anyways, it's not that. It's text pod.
1: Yeah, pod to 966.
2: And we're going to dig quite deep into that Facebook life in today's Off Air podcast.
0: Yes, I've got many questions.
1: And I've got many photos.
0: Perfect. Up next, last cunny cunny. Let's close out the show with a banger.
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4: Tonight on 3 News, we unpack a new study into the health of New Zealand, which shows just how stressed out and burnt out many of us are, including the prevalence of widespread chronic pain. President Trump storms out of a tense NBC interview after calling the journalist crooked or stupid. Business at the front, party at the back. We look at the enduring appeal of the mullet. 3 News live at 6 on 3 and on 3 Now.
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0: Tobias. Stay with me through the night. It's George Drive with Sin and Brooke. And that, my friends, is George Drive, brought to you by Steinlager. Nothing beats classic. Steinlager, New Zealand's finest. Yeah, man. Man, I've done that a couple of times today. Sorry about that.
1: You're really trying to mute me. trying to take away my voice.
0: Mute you?
1: New to me and moo to me. Don't do that. yeah, that's right. End of the show. So we're going to leave you with something. Well, actually, Bensley is. Before Rangi with George FM Nights. Well, Rangi with George FM Nights is up next. So we're going to hit you with some Bensley. Track called Leaving.
0: Okay, thank you guys. Love
1: Any
0: you.
1: Any more buttons?
0: And we'll see you tomorrow.
1: We will.
0: Okay, bye-bye everyone.

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0: Tradies of Aotearoa. Prepare for battle. George FM's Makita Tradie Wars is back for 2026 with the live finals taking place at Field Days. Hosted by Lee, Becky B and Surly doing George Breakfast live from the Makita site. And we have our five finalists repping each trade.
1: Kia ora, Tahi Brown here. I'm 31, from Whanganui, but I've been living and working in Wellington for Matthew Palmer Construction for the last 8 years. Can't wait to rep it for the Chippies here on George FM, Makita Tradie Wars.
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9: And we're in

The Musical Oven, a brand new tune, still hot, still steaming, and very much ready for your ears. And tonight, we have a track from Prosper, who finally dropped their debut album, Free Your Mind, over the weekend, and as is expected, it's an absolute belter. 11 tracks that bounce between piano-laden house, nostalgic, hands-in-the-air festival moments, and some seriously heavyweight collabs, including the title track with Clooney, a curveball link-up with Murder Beats, and the long-awaited Break Free alongside Ketima. Our tune this evening is one that's been haunting ID forums ever since it popped up at Coachella and EDC Las Vegas. It's euphoric, cinematic, emotional in all the right ways. It feels like the final scene of a festival weekend. Sun setting, mates hugging, someone insisting they're definitely not crying. 966 is the number. Flick through the fire emojis if you're vibing this one. Vamanos, George Knight's big fresh banger for your Monday night. This is Prosper with Dreams.

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5: 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The victor will earn a mandatory slot at the vacant IBF Cruiserweight World Championship. 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

0: Two Face with Love Again, Pon George Nights, Rangi taking you through. Now let's get into this. As is the way, each week, each Monday night, we drop into your breakdown music news.
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0: Righto, Melbourne. That cheeky little overachiever across the ditch is going to host Tomorrowland's Core Festival, which is heading down under for the very first time. On November 28th, Core lands at Flemington Racecourse, Melbourne, bringing one of the most distinctive festival concepts in electronic music to Australia for its debut edition. Now, if you've never come across Core before, imagine if a boutique underground music festival and an enchanted forest had a very stylish baby. That's the kind of vibe. That's the kind of vibe. After popping up across Europe, North America, South America and Asia, Core is now ticking off continent number 5, making Melbourne the furthest flung Core event ever. And organisers say the Aussie edition has already generated more interest than any previous Core event. Musically, it's looking stacked. A huge back-to-back between Aussie favourite Mall Grab and UK Weapon Effie headlines proceedings. You've also got Honey Dijon, Moody Man, Tisha and Dino Lenny joining the party. The underground crew are eating well too, with the return of the Manostage, making only its second ever appearance after Core Los Angeles. Expect proper heads down, eyes closed, lost in the source energy from Daria Kolosovo, Fumi and Noise Mafia going back-to-back with Peter Blue. Now this is the thing now. Global festivals aren't just exporting lineups anymore, they're exporting identities and experiences. So whether you're a dyed-in-the-wool underground operator or just someone who enjoys dancing in a field with thousands of strangers who suddenly become your best mates for 8 hours, Core Melbourne is shaping up to be a pretty special first chapter. Pre-sales tickets sold out ridiculously quick. GA tickets are on sale this Thursday. You will need to sign up for the waiting list to get at those tickets, though. Expect a sellout in less than a day. And that
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0: All right, let's get back into it with Friction and Sam Harper. This is Holding On George Nights.

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0: Amplify and Emily Maccus would get it on George Knight's Rangi, taking you through. Now, George is going all in at field days this year, and our mate Brooke is getting involved.
1: George Drives, Brook of all trades, master of none. Cheers to the true jack of all trades, jack utes and trucks.
0: Oh yes, George Drives, Brooke Gibson really is a brook of all trades, master of none. He's never had a go at farming until now. Thanks to jack utes and trucks, Brooke hits field days. He'll be driving the Jack T9 ute down and he'll put it through its paces from the Jack field days test track to reversing a trailer and who knows what else. You listen to George Drive with Sid and Brooke from 3 p.m. every day this week as they build up to field days. George Drive's Brook of all trades, master of none, cheers to the true jack of all trades, jack utes and trucks. Let's get back into the groove with the Bouncer. 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

0: Fisher with Favour on George Knight's Rangi with you. And holy heck, what a weekend of sport. The rugby, the netball. I'm looking forward to a massive weekend of semi-final action for the Super Rugby this weekend. All Kiwis, all action, all bloody nice. Now you hold tight. George goes club mode in a little over an hour with the emotional farewell to Monday set from our man Warlo. Tunes, big energy, all of that. George Knight's feels damn good.
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0: Yes, yes, George Knight, Rangi's with you. Got you locked in all the way to the witching hour, guiding your night with the best beats. Now, coming up over the next hour, it's the best damn tunes broadcast across the Motu and around the world. And then it's club mode from 9, where the lights come down in the George studio and the volume goes up, because Monday nights are the perfect time to bring the energy. Have our mates drop into the mix and break into the week with power. We're standing on business. Kicking things off for one last time, our man Warlo will be bringing the pressure. Are we sad to see him leave Mondays? Hell yes we are, but also so good to see him take up a new home with his own show, co-hosting with Tizza on a Friday night. We're getting proud dad energy here, but the emotions are high. From 10, we drop into the best of underground hip-hop with Substance, bringing Urbanology, and rounding out the night, it's the golden hour with our mate Rupert Powell, bringing Beautiful Noise in the final hour of a Monday evening. You're in safe hands, big emotions, hip-hop beats, and a trip to the golden part of town. Mondays, feeling damn good, meow. Let's roll back into the night with K-Motions. This is Expectations on George Nights.

0: Wilkinson and Becky Hill with Here For You on George Knight's Rangi, taking you through. Now, big week for the breakfast crew, and here's why.
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0: Oh yes, George FM's Makita Tradie Wars is back and bigger than ever for 2026 with the live grand final taking place at Field Days in Hamilton Friday. Hosted by Lee, Becky B and Surly doing George Breakfast live from the Makita side. We have our five finalists locked in. Tahi the Builder, Marco the Sparky, Campbell the Plumber, Kristen the Mechanic and Ben the Roofer. You listen to the action on George, or if you're at Field Days, you come watch the spectacle as our finalists battle it out in a series of challenges that will determine which trade stands above the rest. The winner of this year's Tradie Wars takes home a $2,000 worth of Makita tools, $500 cash, and the coveted Tradie Wars trophy. It's a heated battle you won't want to miss. It's all cheers to Makita. Makita's XGT built for the toughest job sites. You get all the details at georgefm.rover.nz. All right, let's get back into the groove with Basement Jacks. This is Gorgon City bringing the remix energy to jump in.

0: Taking you through to midnight now. Big shout out to all our mates getting in on the 966 chat, sending through the lovely messages for our man Warlo and his final Monday residency show tonight. Much appreciated. I'm definitely curating those to show him when he's in. Right, George flips into club mode in half an hour with Warlo kicking things off for the final time at 9. Substance is in from 10 with a bag full of Detroit hip-hop and his Urbanology show, and Rupert Powell drops into the mix, bringing the golden hour at 11, rolling us through to midnight. You keep it on George, groove time, creeping closer.
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1: 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Thanks to Jack Utes and Trucks, Brooke hits field days. 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

0: Dimension, bringing Remix Energy to Delirium and Sarah McLachlan. Actually, John Summit's rework of Silence. It's like the inception of remixes right there. John Summit remixes, and then Dimension remixes that remix on George Knight. Rangi's with you, guiding your night with the best beats. 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
0: 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Now let's roll back into the beats with Calvin Harris. This is Satisfy, vocals coming courtesy of Jazzy on George Nights.

guess we're not the same, same, same. 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I guess we're not the same. I guess we're not the same.

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0: 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Now let's roll back into the magic with K9 Sota and Mila Falls. This is Touchdown on George Knights.

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0: Little dramatic start to the set. The countdown has ended. We are in club mode. Has been engaged on George Knight's. Lights are low. Volume is up. You get ready to bring the claps in for the final time on a Monday night. Stepping up to the ones and twos. Ready to lay it down for a special set. Our man Warlow. Welcome back in, brother.
1: Hello. Thank you. Thank you for welcoming me. Yes, for the final time on a Monday fortnight.
0: You know, it's one of those things. It can be quite sad having someone leave a set, but when they're moving to another thing to have their own show, that's pretty special.
1: Yeah, definitely. That's right. So I'm not going far. I'm moving, joining Tizza on a Friday night for your Friday from 7 till 9 every week. But yeah, this slot, has been pretty special, I think. I've held it down every second Monday night till 10 since late 2022. I was looking through the archives and found, I started DJing in sort of probably about a year before that, early 2021, I would say. And I was kind of, you know, I started off, for those who don't know, former origin story was I was Weird Web Guy Sam here at George FM. I was the digital guy here for about 6.5-7 years. And in the background, after a year or two, you know, you hang around with all these great DJs, you eventually sort of pick it up, just mucking around bits and pieces. And then, you know, before I know it, I had my own little two-channel controller and I was mucking around and, you know, learning from your Sins and Grahams and Brooks, so pretty good bloody company.
0: I remember being on a tropical island with you and you just kind of had a mass export of DMB tunes from Graham, I think.
1: Yeah, I think that was Vanuatu 2019 or 20, so that was even earlier than that.
0: And you were I'm giving this DJing thing a bit of a crack. I've just got a whole bunch of tunes and a whole bunch of DMB songs. And how things have changed.
1: I know, I rarely play DMB now, but I did learn playing it. But yeah, probably enough of my spiel, but yeah, as I say, you know, through the years, I started playing a few shows, popping up on some George Summer tours and stuff, which I still love doing. Started playing this slot with Abiku at the helm, and then obviously with Becky and now yourself. Through those years, I guess, with DJing, I've managed to do some pretty cool things. Played on support for some of my favourite artists, YUQT, Oppie Dan, Dr. Dubplate, played Rhythm and Vine Cellar Stage, like opened that up on a couple of years ago. Really cool being in the small font next to bloody, it was like Dom Dollar and XL font and then me down the bottom. That was quite cool. But yeah, as I say, not going far, Fridays 7 till 9. So
0: it's your own show. I love this for you. Yeah, definitely like proud dad energy coming out of this. this is what you want from your, as the George Knights host, you're kind of like, I want everybody to go off and do their own thing. And just getting them there is a big part of it. And you're off.
1: Yeah, really appreciate it. So anyway, tonight I am going to just go through deep into the archives. I've found a bunch of stuff from when I first started learning and playing, and I'm just going to kind of rip through until now and see how many tunes I can fit into an hour. So thanks for listening and appreciate you.
0: You'll be able to find him on Friday. This Warlow in the mix coming to you for the next hour. 966 is that number. You can send through the good energy, the vibes through the set. I'll be sharing them with them. George Knights, Warlow, feeling good.

0: Revolution Ministry, for those who don't know, before we go any further, can I hear some noise inside the place, please?
1: George Nines, and this is Warlow in the mix, taking us through to the top of the hour for the final time on a Monday night. He's moving to Fridays. Friduff will be a time. Big shout out to Johnny and Sasha, locked in as always. They're sad to see Warlow going on Mondays, but looking forward to that Friduff extra special sauce.

Wallow in the mix on George Nights for the final time on a Monday night. And he's cramming the tunes in. It's feeling damn good. Big shout out going out to Luna and Kelsey. They're locked in at home, absolutely vibing. And Sylvia texting in saying that she is celebrating her friend Lyndon, who's got his birthday. They're celebrating with a special dinner. A bunch of friends, all toasting a friend who's no longer there. Well, he's not dead or anything, he's just not there. And they like to, it's kind of like a party without the person who's the party for. It's weird, but I'm here for it.

0: 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Can you dig it? Can you dig it?
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0: Hello.
1: This has been my final George Knights 9 till 10 on a Monday show. Thanks for having me. Bit of a bloody dog's brekkie. Played a lot of tunes that I haven't played in a long time, which was a lot of fun. Big trip down memory lane. Again, started at 122 BPM. Finished at 165 or something silly again.
0: I think this is what's going to happen. This was exactly what was going to happen when you're looking back at so many tunes over so many different kind of genres that you've played and developed over your time here and your own sounds. That things are going to mash up. Things will mash up. Yeah, no.
1: Yeah,
0: I'm going
1: here,
0: from 122 to 165 in an hour is hectic. Great work though.
1: Thanks.
0: It's been bloody good to have you. On behalf of everyone who's enjoyed having you here on a Monday night, thank you so much for your service. And we're looking forward to hearing you on Fridays. Fried off.
1: Yes.
0: Where tizzer?
1: Tune in.
0: Bloody excellent stuff. Got one more thing to say? Anything else that we can leave you with?
1: Oh, just thanks. Just thanks. And also, so I think the last couple was a bit touch and go, but I was just really trying to cram as many tunes in as possible because you only have an hour.
0: You do. Now, I did have somebody ask, how did you get your name? I'll let you share it with them.
1: It's just my surname, nothing fancy.
0: There you go. Magic from the man himself, Warlow, for the last time on a Monday night. You can catch him on Friday. What time is that show?
1: That is 7 till 9 every Friday.
0: There you go. Fridays, Wittizer, Frydorf, Warlow, good times. You hold tight. Substance with Urbanology and Two Shakes of a Lamb's Tail. On George Knights.
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0: Tradies of Aotearoa, prepare for battle. George FM's Makita Tradie Wars is back for 2026, with the live finals taking place at Field Days. Hosted by Lee, Becky B and Surly doing George Breakfast live from the Makita site. And we have our five finalists repping each trade.
1: Kia ora, Tahi Brown here. I'm 31, from Whanganui, but I've been living and working in Wellington for Matthew Palmer Construction for the last 8 years. Can't wait to rep it for the Chippies here on George FM Makita Tradie Wars.
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1: And we're in the final hour of your Monday night. A big shout out going out to the legend Substance for the last hour of Urbanology. But joining me in the studio tonight, taking us through to midnight, taking us through to the witching hour, is Rupert Powell. Welcome back in, brother.
2: Thank you. Yeah, good to be back.
1: Now, we're going to jump straight into the things that you've got coming up, because there's a few of them.
2: Oh, yeah.
1: Yeah, gig-wise. Tell me about what you've got there.
2: Yeah, so Saturday, the 4th of July, I'm playing support for Leon Vera, all the way from Australia, at Il Brutto, which will be pretty exciting.
1: Now, I heard about this gig, yeah. I think, like, last month. The House of Cash came in, they dropped a mix, and on their way out they said, there's this guy that we're really keen on bringing over. We're still working through the details at the moment, but he's someone that you need to check out. And we checked him out just before you jumped on, and oh my days, that track has got a vibe to it.
2: It's pretty good.
1: It is very good. So that gig's the start of next month. That lineup looks absolutely stacked.
2: Yeah, yeah. Momo, Tango, Nine Past as well, and then of course Cash. Yeah, pretty exciting stuff.
1: Nine Past is one of those guys who seems to be doing some beautiful things at the moment.
2: Oh, I know. Yeah, yeah. He's producing. Played the last Momentum gig with him. He's really good.
1: He's put together a couple of tracks that I've heard with him and Cash, and they have just been one of them, easily one of my favourite tunes of last year.
2: Oh, wicked.
1: Yeah, yeah. Their rework of Club X.
2: Yeah, yeah.
1: Yeah, that was just phenomenal.
2: Yeah, so good, eh?
1: Yeah. And there's also other things that you have coming up. Room for Sound.
2: Yeah, so Room for Sound, obviously we do our guest mix series. Recently we just had Puppy Love, a good friend from Melbourne. He dropped a set. It was some nice techno.
1: I think that dropped the week after your last visit.
2: Yeah, yeah. So pretty good timing.
1: Excellent timing.
2: So this week we've also got another friend, Kaya. She'll also be dropping some techno, but this time some more minimal stuff, very low-key, like almost similar to kind of the stuff I'll be playing tonight. But I had a mix, listened to it the other day, and it was, sounding really good, and really excited to kind of fetch that on that account and push that kind of sound as well.
1: Now, for those who don't know, Room for Sound is a mix series that you've started putting together with your friend Jacob.
2: That's the one. Yeah, so it's kind of like a guest mix series, and our Instagram account is also full of like music curation and tracks we're really into and that sort of thing. Yeah,
1: I love these. I love these. There's a guy down in Wellington, Iridescent. He does a series from the Dome, and it's got a great name.
2: Yeah,
1: and there's a whole story behind it that you can find if you go hunting online. And he's curated a series of mixes that all sit within like the liquid drum and bass scene that's happening in Christchurch. Well, right across the country, Wellington, Christchurch, Auckland. And these mix series, they just expose so many. Once you find them, you want to find more. You want to go back and you want to have a look at listen to more of those mixes. Yeah. So I'm definitely looking forward to hearing more of those. You're up to two. Puppy Love was number two.
2: Yeah.
1: Your friend will be number three. Yeah. And that's dropping
2: Later this week. So Kaya's dropping later this week, and then we've got another one coming. We usually do it like 3-4 weeks in between each one. Connor Tomawana from Collect House Group,
1: which will be
2: really exciting.
1: I feel like your next visit will probably be the week you're dropping it. We should do that.
2: Yeah,
1: we should definitely do that. I tell you what, brother, we should jump in.
2: Sweet, let's do it.
1: This beautiful loop that you've got. What is this?
2: It's Out to Sea by Fat Freddy's Drop, starting off with some New Zealand talent. But yeah.
1: It's the golden hour with a golden tune with a golden man, Rupert Powell, in the mix.

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lush waveforms coming out across the airwaves. This is Rupert Powell bringing the pressure to the golden hour on George Nights, and it is just glorious, beautiful noise.

bring the claps. Rupert Power going deep, bringing beautiful noise to the golden hour on a Monday night. This is how to make the final hour rolling into midnight better. You'll find our man playing in support of Leon Vera at Auckland's Il Bruto on the 4th of July. You find him on Insta. That's what happens when it's almost midnight. Rupert.Powell. That mix series up to number 3 within the week. Room for Sound on SoundCloud, creating creative communities with a shared love of a vibe. This is the way. Now we'll let this mix roll on. I'll be back with you from 7 p.m. tomorrow night. We have a special one for you, our Ruby Lee, with a tribute to an OG of the New Zealand dance scene from 9. You keep safe, live large, and dance every day. George Nights feels damn good.

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1: 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Three lean in my bag. 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

0: 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Brody Kane here, and we have a brand new podcast called Let Her Finish. 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All day.
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0: 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If it's an F3 car, womp!
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1: 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He Waiata Hoki Mahara from 2010.

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1: Don't ask.
0: He's tried a lot and was sort of okay at most of it, but he's never had a go at farming. Till now. Thanks to Jack Utes and Trucks, Brooke hits field days. Driving the Jack T9 ute down, he'll put it through its paces from the Jack Field Days test track to reversing a trailer.
1: Easy.
0: Or having a go on a digger.
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0: Listen to George Drive with Sin and Brooke this week, and let's stitch Brooke up with farming challenges to do at field days in Hamilton. 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

0: of Aotearoa. Prepare for battle. George FM's Makita Tradie Wars is back for 2026, with the live finals taking place at Field Days. Hosted by Lee, Becky B and Surly, doing George Breakfast live from the Makita site. And we have our five finalists repping each trade.
1: 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I am 23 and

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7: Good morning, it's Bridget here with the latest at 6. Emergency officials are on high alert with swells of up to 10 metres expected across Wellington and wider upper coastlines this morning. Some coastal residents were asked to leave last night. Spokesperson Daniel Neely says some areas will be hit hard.
8: The Prudhoe Bay Parade area, the Esplanade, the Queen's Drive area around Lyle Bay, Mole Point Road, Raker Bay Road, and the area in Island Bay around the Surf Club and Bay Houses.
7: And Cook Strait ferry sailings are canned today and through to early tomorrow due to the severe swell warnings. A 35-year-old man will appear in court today over an assault on a 12-year-old at a BMX park in Havelock North. There's an urgent plea for more plasma donations. The New Zealand Blood Service needs to find 4,000 new donors in the next 12 months. The voice of rugby, Grant Nisbet, is calling for a change to the Super Rugby playoff format. The Blues are through to the semi-finals despite losing last weekend.
9: Yeah, look, it's not ideal, quite clearly. Top four, that would be one way of doing it.
7: And the New York Knicks' quest to find their first NBA championship since 1973 continues today with Game 3 of the final series against the San Antonio Spurs. They've won both games so far. A basic ticket at Madison Square Garden will put you back almost $15,000, with the most expensive and eye-watering $150,000.
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10: Mostly cloudy across the North Island today, however some fine spells around Bay of Plenty and Coromandel. There's that heavy swell warning as well around the capital. Clear for the top of the North Island, cloudy around the bottom.
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11: The Assurers, welcome along everyone to Mickey Tuesday, 9th of June. Look at that. Becky B, good morning.
12: Good morning, how are?
11: Good, thanks. More importantly, how's Mouse?
13: I'm feeling better, just a little bit blocked up.
11: Oh no, she's brought bugs in. We're all going to get sick. Hopefully
12: I don't
11: not.
12: Think we will. I feel
11: well,
12: like
11: I hope not.
12: I feel like the brunt of it's been and gone, hey Mouse?
13: Thank God.
11: Yeah. When did you feel your worst over the weekend?
13: Saturday night, Sunday.
11: Saturday, Sunday. Okay, good stuff. Any symptoms? Were you shaky?
13: No, just coughing. Couldn't stop coughing. It was pissing me off.
11: Oh, no. All right, well, let's get into it. Something's coming back to New Zealand for the first time in a long, long time.
12: 7 years, and it involves 600 tonnes of dirt.
11: Wow. Okay, let's have a look at it.
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0: Breakfast on a Tuesday, Sarge here with On Your Mind, and it's 8 minutes past six. The show is brought to you by Makita, of course. Makita's XGT power tools built for the toughest bloody job sites. Now, something's coming back for the first time in a long time there, Becky.
1: A long, long time. The AusX Supercross Championships coming back to Aotearoa, Tamaki Makaurau, Auckland, the North Harbour. And this is really cool. It's the first time it's come back in, or first time Auckland has seen, or New Zealand has seen anything like it in the last 7 years since the Pacific Championships. But what makes it extra, extra special is that there's a bit of a hometown hero coming back with it. Do you know who Cole Davies is?
0: I know the name.
1: So he is an 18-year-old Kiwi kid. He's actually from just up the road, Waitoki. Mm. So very cool that this is in the North Harbour Stadium. And he has recently, over the last couple of months, April 25th actually, won the AMA Supercross 250 Essex East Championship. So he is officially
0: a world champ.
1: One of the best, not a world champ, but one of the best Supercross riders in the world. And he's a Kiwi. He's 18 years old. And he is coming back home to put on an absolute clinic, which is really, really cool.
0: Are they going to be putting a whole lot of dirt in, into North Harbour Stadium?
1: Yeah, so it's North Harbour. North Harbour Stadium on the 31st of October. Tickets go on sale at the end of June. 600 tons of dirt. But if you've ever seen a big Supercross show, you know that there's like tons of music, tons of pyro, all the lighting.
0: It's so like it's Krusty Demons, it used to be.
1: Kind of, but yeah, instead of, so Krusty Demons and all those guys are kind of like just doing tricks for the sake of doing tricks.
0: Yeah.
1: These guys, it's like a championship.
0: Yeah, gotcha.
1: So pretty cool that we're getting it back here. So yeah, I'm excited for that. 31st of October.
0: All right, that sounds like a bloody hoot. one of the most iconic dance music movies of all time turns 27, I think it was yesterday. It turned it. So
1: wow.
0: I'm going to play you a couple of highlights. And if you haven't seen it, you've got to go and see it. It's Bolzer, The Magnetic. George Morning.

0: It is George Breakfast. Lee, Becky, Ben, Surly with you on your Tuesday. Look at that bit of Lee Matthews with Take Me Anywhere. Now, 27 years ago, one of the greatest dance music movies came out called Human Traffic. Who's seen it in this room? Please show hands.
1: Me.
0: Yeah, Becky has.
1: Surly?
0: No.
1: He hasn't seen it.
0: Mouse, you haven't seen it? Have you seen it yet? I gave you some homework to do ages ago and watch this movie, but you didn't watch it. Have you watched Human Traffic before?
2: No.
1: Oh, my God. But it's so good.
0: It's so good.
1: Please watch it.
0: It's one of the best. A couple of highlights from the film that you might have heard us play on the show over the years.
3: Any jungling guy?
4: I got the Tarzan of Jada Jungle just swinging on the vine this morning, mate. I'm telling you, this could turn Hare Krishna into a bad boy.
1: A little bit of Aphrodite.
0: Woo! So good, isn't it? Danny Dyer, here he is talking about his first role ever as an actor, and it was in Human Traffic.
5: It just brings back such memories for me, man. It's a mad job that was. It was my first film. This was actually celebrating
0: swear words
5: culture and the idea of shit jobs. And they work their bollocks off all week. No responsibilities, no kids, still living with their parents, most of them. And then that bit of money they get at the end of the week, they go out and get off their fucking nut. And then they go back to work and you roll the credits. And that's a very brave thing to do, because it is about hedonism. One of the first questions we got asked, I got asked when I walked into the audition room, was, do you take drugs? I was obviously a very honest man. I've always been quite an open book. And I said, yeah, of course I do. Listen, we're not saying that drugs are good. This is a slice of culture, of life. And they generally get off their head and then they fucking have a come down and sort of regret it a bit and then go back to work in the cycle starts again.
0: So true. Of course, one of the most famous quotes from the movie, old nice one, brother. Remember that?
1: Nice one, bruv.
6: Hold on a minute. Hello?
7: Hey. How's it going, you big cockney space case? Listen, did you manage to shift that ticket for tonight's spiritual gathering?
6: Ah, mate, no, not at all, no.
7: Oh, nice one!
6: Why, who needs one?
7: Look. Lulu.
0: Oh, so good. Final scene.
8: I swear on my mother's life, I'm having the best time being off my pickle and feeling the music. You know what I mean, yeah? Kushti, I knew you wouldn't let me down. I knew it.
0: Gonna watch it again, I think.
1: Yeah, I think I might do the same. What a great film.
0: Worth it.
1: My favourite line is honestly Coop being like, this would turn Hare Krishna into a bad boy.
0: Oh, it's so good. Go and watch it again, please. It's a little bit of homework for us all.
1: Yeah, definitely go watch it. 1,000% agree.
0: Yeah, Surly joins us next. We're talking tri celebrations. We've come up with one for him yesterday. So let's get him in. Bounce.
9: Tradies of Aotearoa. Prepare for battle. George FM's Makita Tradie Wars is back for 2026 with the live finals taking place at Field Days. 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
0: They're cut from different cloths, but who will stand above the rest?
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6: Morning, Bridget here with your 6:30 headlines. People in parts of Wellington are bracing for impact as severe swells are forecast along the coast. Southern and eastern wards are under a state of emergency, with some people in waterfront homes told to evacuate. And Cook Strait ferry sailings are canned today and through to early tomorrow. The death toll from a massive earthquake in the Philippines has risen to more than 30. Researchers at Canterbury Uni are looking to turn leaves into food, namely protein and sugar fit for human consumption. There's been another nightclub incident involving the England cricket team. Captain Ben Stokes and pace bowler Gus Atkinson were in breach of team protocols in the early hours of Monday morning, following the first test win over the Black Caps at Lord's. And the Highlanders have retained the services of one of the brightest rugby talents in the country, when Caleb Tangitau has re-signed through to the end of the 2028 Super Rugby season.
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8: Mostly cloudy across the North Island today, however some fine spells around Bay of Plenty and Coromandel. There's that heavy swell warning as well around the capital. Clear for the top of the North Island, cloudy around the bottom.
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9: There sure is. Welcome along, Rise and Grind, 6:29. Surly, good morning.
10: Good morning.
9: You haven't been up to any antics like Ben Stokes from the English cricket team there?
10: Nah, unfortunately not.
9: Did you get bounced out of any clubs over the weekend, mate?
10: Nah, I was well behaved.
9: Good on you,
10: left
9: mate.
10: Left on my own accord, mate.
9: Yeah, good on you. All right, well, next we're talking about try celebrations. We touched on yours yesterday.
10: Yep.
9: Which was, if you scored a try, it's all around Jai Addo's NRL kind of the push for the try scorers. Try July, right? You would crawl along the try line like a little dog, and you'd cock your leg and you'd piss on the uprights, right? As your try celebration.
10: Well, it was one I would have liked to have done.
9: Wow, we could always. Well,
11: it's never too late, mate.
9: Dreams can come true. There's early, stay there. It's Odd Mob. It's Rock the Rhythm on George.

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2: I need that blue white bitch on Depop, she a little teapot, two left feet, then Reebok. 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Now the bitch get pit popping in my Reeboks. 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All grown up, looking

0: That is George Breakfast on your Tuesday. Fred again skipped there for you at 6:40. Right, look, let's get into a little bit of this. Try celebrations there, team. Surly, you're probably the only one in this room that has scored a try. I haven't scored a try.
1: You haven't?
0: No,
2: you said
0: never.
2: This. I've got touch tries under my name, please.
0: It's not really a... It's not the same.
2: Yes,
0: is it the same?
2: Touch tries.
1: I feel like a try celebration in a game of touch is a bit rogue.
0: So do I.
1: It's even a bit rogue at club rugby.
2: Yeah, but I can still claim I've scored a try before.
1: Yeah.
0: Prem try celebrations.
2: Oh.
1: No, you can, yeah. Social setting.
0: But
1: sure.
0: Not like this.
3: And here's Dang.
1: Oh, no, but
2: neither is Surly.
1: Yeah, exactly.
0: Yeah, you have. People would just get like cheering you through the coat grand final, wouldn't they, like this?
1: Yeah.
0: Yeah. Now, yesterday we kind of landed
1: on... Not commentary like that, though.
0: Oh, yeah, no. True. Yesterday we landed on your try celebration. What was it again? It was something to do with a dog.
1: Yeah, it was just it was a rogue one that I'd love to see done. Just crawl along, mark your territory on the opposition's...
0: Goalpost,
1: yeah.
0: Right on the cushiony bits.
1: Yes.
0: Whatever you call it. Yeah, that'd be a horrible smell if you're, you know...
1: Oh, you don't actually pee.
0: Oh, okay. Well, you could do.
2: Tay from the office had a really great point yesterday when we were discussing this after the show.
1: Mm-hmm.
2: She said, I hope he doesn't score in like the corner of the field, like where the wingers score, because it's a really long crawl to
1: the
2: post.
1: You could do it on the corner flag.
2: Oh, true.
0: Yeah, you could do the corner flag.
1: Whichever one's closest, I guess.
0: Yeah.
1: But yeah, there's a long crawl and my knees aren't very good.
0: Yeah, bear crawls are horrible, aren't they?
1: Yeah.
0: So, was it your knees that let your career go?
1: My knees would really let me down. That would hurt.
2: Lee, I can't help but notice we didn't really select anything for you.
0: Well, and yourself. Yeah.
2: I've got a couple ideas up my sleeve.
1: Yeah, you had that dance. I've forgotten its name.
2: The Tectonic.
1: Well, there it is.
0: I don't really know much about the Tectonic. Is it like a shuffle?
2: I'll have to show you off in the break. It's the same era as shuffling. Tectonic is kind of back in a big way. That's why it's...
1: I must have missed that.
2: Yeah, it's starting to trend again.
0: It's like robot dancing.
2: No, it's a bit more fluid, but it is all the arms. And your knees kind of bop along.
0: Well, any other suggestions for Becky's try celebration, please?
2: Or Lee's, actually.
0: Or mine.
1: I always get away with stuff.
0: I'm quite happy to win. I'd love to be able to score a try one day. Never got close, you know. Played two games as a lock, but locks.
1: Did ya?
0: Yeah, two games as lock.
1: How'd you go?
0: Not too bad.
1: Did you get lifted in the lineup?
0: Nah, lifting was banned back then.
1: What's this?
0: Well, lifting was kind of dawned upon. Oh, but this is like primary school rugby, third form, whatever that is now. But yeah, jump on 0800 FM George. What should Becky's try celebration be? She's kind of loves the Tectonic. I don't know anything about mine. Maybe something to do with DJ Dex or something like that, or it's getting, you know, pulling the imaginary record out and spinning a tune. But then how's that going to work musically? You know what I mean? There's no sound.
2: Yeah.
0: Give us a hand, please. 0800 FM George. I would have to sing. You don't want that. 0800 FM George. If you've got any little tips for us, here is Collect 200. Pull up on George.

0: Chemical Brothers, there we go, at 6:53. Now, we're talking tri-celebration. Surly's the only real athlete in the room. He's played a lot of games for the Northcote Friends. We all know that. One of the stars. Got to sign the wall last week, didn't you, mate?
1: Oh, this is so nice, guys.
0: Yeah,
1: thank you.
0: Got to sign the wall and say that, you've retired on this date. Was that, is that how it worked?
1: My time's done, yep.
0: Wow. But now he's a backline coach.
1: I am.
0: Look out, Tony Brown. He's coming for your job.
1: Ooh. Yeah, Tony's shivering in his boots.
0: I bet he is, mate.
1: That's why he's coming home, because he's worried.
0: He's worried that you might get the dub, But we're talking tri-celebrations. You had a good one that you've always wanted to do but never been able to do it.
1: No, yeah. If I was doing Tri-July and I scored, I'd probably crawl along the try line like a dog and mark my territory on the post.
0: On the whichever was closest, the corner post.
1: I wouldn't actually pee.
2: Thank God.
1: Just making that clear.
2: Yeah. It's not nice.
1: Few players have in their time.
0: Yeah, they would have. Look, Zydog, a millionaire, wants to chime in here, mate. What tri-celebration should Becky or I kind of take under?
3: I reckon Becky Beaker bring back the floss.
2: The what?
1: The floss.
3: The floss. I thought
1: you know the floss.
2: I don't know the floss, fellas.
0: What's the floss, mate?
3: You kind of move your arms out. It's really safe because I think injuries could come into play here. I was going to suggest doing a backflip off the goalpost.
2: But, really has high expectations about me and Lee.
1: Off the crossbar.
2: We don't even backflip in us.
0: We don't even be able to climb up onto the crossbar.
1: I reckon you two should backflip off the crossbar.
2: I can't even do a roly poly.
0: Yeah. They're hard.
1: Apparently, backflips are easier.
2: Interesting.
3: The floss is busted easy, you know. All the kids know what it is these days.
2: Yeah.
3: Probably not so much the adults.
0: All right, Sidefly. 0800 FM George, if you've got any other ideas for us. Chris, good morning, mate. How are you?
4: Hey, how are you?
0: Yeah, we're good, mate. Look, sorry, cut out there for a little bit. What are you up to, mate? You got an idea for our try celebrations?
4: Yeah, don't worry.
0: Sounds like you've scored a few tries in your life there, Crispy.
4: Nah, I play for Kiwi Rugby Club, eh?
1: Oh, mate. Did you play on the weekend against us?
0: You did? Red carded, Chris?
4: Nah, nearly did.
0: Nearly was. Apparently there was a bit of a punch-up between the code and Kiwi, is that true?
4: Yep.
0: What position do you play?
4: I play winger.
0: Oh, he's quick.
2: He's fast.
0: Did you dot?
4: Yeah, I dotted it. But then I got tackled off the sideline, which I'm really pissed about.
0: Oh, no. What grubby little Cotian that you are.
2: Chris, do you have a try celebration?
4: Yeah, I do. I reckon you do the same as Surly, crawling, but you add a twist into it. You do a little backflip at the end.
1: I would pay massive money to see General Lee do a backflip.
0: Hang on a minute. This is his try celebration. So you see, he pisses on the uprights like a dog and then does a backflip from there.
1: No, you.
0: I do.
1: Yeah.
0: Oh, okay. Oh, all right. There's no way. Chris, I don't have any kind of flexibility already.
1: No, but you've got to try it and then we'll send the video to Chris.
0: Oh, okay. All right, Chris. Go well, mate. You got another game this weekend?
4: Yeah, I think we got a game against Silverdale.
0: Oh, pump them.
1: Yeah, smash
0: them. Pump
1: there.
0: Them, yeah. All right, Chris, have a great day, mate.
4: You too, lads.
0: See you, buddy. Wow, interesting character, wasn't he?
1: Sounds like we need to sign you guys up to like an acrobatics class or something. You guys are getting in the world of backflips.
0: No way I could do a flip, mate. Not even on a tramp.
2: So.
0: No way. Anyway, there's a few suggestions there. Let's go to Tradie Awards. We're heading there this Friday.
2: Yeah, field days.
0: We need to figure out like the lay of the land of the mighty Tron, don't we? Chiefs mana. We'll stay there.
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29: Morning, Bridget here with the latest at 7. Cook Strait ferry sailings are canned today and through to early tomorrow due to a severe swell warning. Both the Inter-Islander and Blue Bridge services have announced cancellations, saying safety is a priority. The Wellington and Wairarapa coasts are expected to see swells of up to 10 metres later this morning, with evacuations ordered in some areas. A 35-year-old man will appear in court today over an assault on a 12-year-old at a BMX park in Havelock North. The accused was arrested in Picton yesterday and faces three serious charges relating to the incident. Police have opposed his bail. Excitement is brewing ahead of the 58th Field Days at Mystery Creek. The massive agricultural event kicks off tomorrow with more than 100,000 people expected to attend. Spokesperson Brent Beagley says they have seen a bump in international involvement.
30: This year we're hosting 73 international exhibitors, which is up from 66 from last year.
29: The government is stumping up $30 million to upgrade drinking water supplies at rural schools. And the hunt is on for more volunteer donors as the blood service sees a drop in donations. Chief Executive Sam Cliff says plasma is becoming harder to source.
31: I would encourage people that have never thought about it to give it a go, but I would also encourage those people who are current plasma donors, could you do another one or two a year? That would be incredibly helpful.
1: We're here with your George Sports News, and the New York Knicks' quest to win their first NBA championship continues today. 1973, last time they won it. They will host their first NBA finals game in 27 years today.
2: Whoa.
1: They've won both games so far. They lead the Spurs 2-0. A basic ticket at Madison Square Garden will put you back almost $15,000.
0: How's that in
1: touch? So that's right up the back. with the most expensive and eye-watering $150,000. They also did an auction for courtside seats, and they went for $1 million each.
0: No!
1: Two of them. Yeah, so it's all going New York. All the stars are out, obviously.
0: How many games do they have to win the...
1: It's first of four.
0: First of four, is it?
1: They're up 2-0 already, won both in San Antonio. This is their first game at home. They got two in a row at home. They should probably win it from here, but crazier things have happened. And in Rugby League with Machinery House, some fresh blood for the mighty New South Wales Blues for State of Origin Game 2 at the MCG next week. Payne Haas and Upi Kotosau have been named in a 21-strong squad. Stephen Crichton ruled out with a shoulder injury. Oh. Mitch Moses and Casey McLean also in the squad, but under injury clouds. We should be too good anyway.
0: Casey McLean, fantastic. I'd love to have him back in the Warriors. Oh, man, yeah. You guys should win on paper.
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29: Mostly cloudy across the North Island today. However, some fine spells around Bay of Plenty and Coromandel. There's that heavy swell warning as well around the capital. Clear for the top of the North Island, cloudy around the bottom.
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0: Dance, baby. Yes, welcome along. 5 minutes past seven. Rise and grind, everyone. Look, we're heading to the mighty Tron on Friday, aren't we, team?
2: Yeah, I'm so excited. Actually, the Rapari Thursday evening, ready to go live at Field Days on Friday. Of course, Tradie War's going down as well.
0: Yeah, I wouldn't mind having a sniff around the old Tron and see what's going on. Because if we get there at 3 or 4 o'clock, a few hours to have a little look around, guys. What do you say? How say you?
1: On your Thursday. What goes off on a Thursday in the Tron?
0: Well, we're going to ask our very resident Hamiltonian, Mouse, next. She's got all the hot spots for us, apparently. Is Rover, a little sound. It's Lowdown on George.

0: It is George Breakfast on your Two Mickey Tuesday. Bit of Haven there, I run. 10 minutes past seven.
1: One trade will claim the honour and glory in George FM's Makita Tradie Wars.
0: Yeah, it's back and bigger than ever for 2026. We go live, our grand final taking place at Field Days in Zetron this Friday. Hosted by myself, Becky B, and the place to be is going to be there. Surly doing our show live from the Makita side. How good?
2: We have our five finalists locked in. They are Tahi the Builder, Marco the Sparky, Campbell the Plumber, Kristen the Mechanic, and Ben the Roofer.
3: And you can listen to all the action on Georgia if you're at Field Days. 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
0: The winner of this year's Tradie Wars takes home $2,000 worth of Makita tools, 500 cash, and the Tradie Wars trophy. It's going to be a bloody heated battle, I tell you, mate. It's always good fun.
2: How good. It's all thanks to Makita. 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
0: It's technically Thursday night, which is semi-dangerous.
2: Well, could it get at our Hamilton on Thursday?
0: Thursday night. So we're going to leave here like in the afternoon sometime, which gives us a little bit of free time. So what should we do, Mousy Mouse? You're from that area, mate.
4: Well, we're going on a Thursday. Do you know what a Thursday is in Australia?
2: Thirsty.
0: Yeah.
4: Student night. Bars are pumping.
2: No.
0: Is Bar 101 and stuff like that still... What are the student bar halls?
3: Bar 101, that's in Auckland, ain't it?
4: No, it started in Hamilton. As well.
3: Oh, wow.
0: It was the OG. Started there. Yeah. But would you recommend a 101?
4: I would not. I could recommend probably House on Hood.
0: House on Hood?
4: It's pretty good.
0: Okay.
2: I've actually never been out in Hamilton Town other than one George party.
0: Oh, wow. So you didn't have had a good look around.
2: Yeah.
0: Apparently there's a casino down there, I hear, as well.
3: Yes, there sure is, General.
0: Right on the river.
3: Oh, funny you know that.
0: Yeah, I've just heard about it.
3: Okay.
0: Just heard about it. Yeah. Was that on your list of things to do? What about eateries, Mouse? Is there any...
4: Well, what do you feel like?
0: Well, it's Tuesday. I'm not sure yet, but I just wanted to see kind of what...
2: He's going to go have a big fat slat.
0: Is there...
2: We do, Mouse, is the world is our oyster.
4: Well, there's a really cool place. It's pretty new to Hamilton called Made, and they've got pizza, pasta, and a lovely little cocktail bar we could hit as well.
0: Oh, okay. Could do a bit of pasta.
2: Could do a little pre-game espresso martini.
3: Yes.
2: I love a little espresso martini.
0: Yeah, that could be quite nice. Is that down by the river there, Mouse, or is that internal, like in the CBD?
4: It's close enough to get to.
0: Okay. All right. Great stuff. Well, if you've got any things that we need to do in the Mighty Tron, 0800 FM George, if we've missed any places, maybe there's a certain little takeaway bar, a little sushi place, a little Japanese that we don't know about. You know what I mean?
2: You've never had teppanyaki.
0: Oh, yes.
3: No.
2: You've never had a ramen either,
0: Do they do ramens in the Tron, Mouse?
3: I don't know if Hamilton's the place to have your first ramen.
0: They do a ramen. No,
2: you'd be surprised.
0: They use the Waikato River water as well, just for a little bit more twang. But jump on with us, 0800 FM George, if you've got any ideas of what we should do in the Tron on Thursday night. DOD, it's closure on George.

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0: This is another George Club classic,
1: Hewaita Hoki Mahara, from 2005.

0: It is George Breakfast on your Too Mickey Tuesday. The Gorillaz, Feel Good Ain't There. It's 20 minutes past 7. Now, on Thursday, after the show, we're all going to be jumping in the old George car and we're going to be heading down to the mighty Zetron.
1: That's right. Of course, we've got field days. We're going to be going live from the Makita side. The show, of course, will be 6 or 10, but we will be all hands on decks from 8 a.m. with Tradie Wars.
0: Yeah, but we get there on Thursday night, so I see opportunity to have a look around the place, the city, have a little bit of a gaze at the new look 2026 Tron, right? Mouse has given us a few tips.
2: Okay.
0: We're taking yours now. 0800 FM George. If you've got any little things that we should check out, please give us a yell. George, hello, who's this?
3: Hi, that's Andrew.
0: Andrew. Hey, mate, how are you? Look, we're looking for some ideas to hit some places to kind of go and eat and drink at in the Tron this weekend, mate. What are your tips and tricks?
3: I'd say probably turn back, hey, mate.
0: Are we talking to a Cantabrian here?
3: Of course you are, mate.
0: Thought so.
2: Should we go to the game Friday?
1: Yes.
3: Oh, I'd definitely go to the game, man.
1: I'm in the mood to watch the Chiefs lose, eh?
2: Wow.
3: For sure, for sure.
0: Oh, mate, I reckon, I think the Saders might just get there, get a bit of a loss here.
2: There we go.
0: A loss here.
3: It'll be a tight one for sure, right? Yeah.
2: Oh, listen to the backtrack.
0: Yeah.
2: Oh, here we go.
0: Where's your 13 plus, mate? Where's your 13 plus? So you haven't been for a while, so you've got actually no tips. You were just ringing up to hose the Chiefs.
3: Oh, yeah, nah, to be honest. I have been to have one before. It's all good, eh? I was just throwing it out there,
2: no,
3: eh?
0: It is finals time, mate. Yeah, I get it. Nah. You did territorial. All right, buddy. Thanks. I don't know. Thanks for nothing, really.
2: Yeah,
0: thanks, buddy.
3: Mate.
0: Callum, good morning.
4: Good morning.
0: Mate.
4: What's the best thing to do on the Tron is?
0: What?
4: Lee.
0: Oh, no.
2: Poor Hamilton.
0: Mouse is just about in tears in there, Callum. She's from that area. She's all right. She turned out fine, didn't she?
4: Yeah, because she left.
0: Wow. Okay. This is like turning to a Hamilton hosing.
2: That is.
0: Yeah.
2: Yeah, kind of the reversal to what we were looking for.
0: Yeah. So no little pubs or little eateries or little places that we should check out, Callum, or you just got nothing?
4: Nah. I rang up to say you should just leave.
0: Oh, okay. Thanks,
2: appreciate
0: mate.
2: Appreciate it.
0: Yeah, thanks
2: good
0: for your support.
2: Good comms,
0: Callum. Yeah, yeah.
2: There's one here. Go to Eat Burger after you lose all your money, Jen.
0: Okay.
2: There you go.
0: Eat Burger. We'll have a look at that.
2: Gothenburg Restaurant.
1: Gothenburg.
0: Mouse, have you heard of Gothenburg? Oh, sorry, are you there?
5: Yep, it's fantastic.
0: Okay,
1: ooh,
0: maybe it's a Gothenburg.
1: Let's go there.
2: Idea.
0: Yeah.
2: Why don't we see what time the Chiefs captain's run is on Thursday ahead of the semi? Me and you go. Becky can just chill because she's a Crusaders fan. She doesn't need to be there. She's
0: be
2: a
0: nice
2: spy.
0: Yeah, yeah. She'll be spying. She'll be sending it straight back to Leicester.
2: And we could go to that.
0: Yeah,
2: then me and
0: yeah
2: you can have a great night. We'll see Becky Friday morning.
0: That's a great time. Can't wait to watch the captains run around the paddock.
2: Oh, no. So this is another topic.
0: I thought the captains run ages ago before you started was the captains meet up. They have like a drink each, or they have a handshake each, and they run around the
2: So he was like, "Why are you going to the captain's run?" And I was like, "Because it's really interesting." And he was like, "What? Do they just run around?" And I was like, "What do you mean?" And he thought that the two captains met up, went for a jog around the field, and spoke about the game.
1: And that they could.
0: Hey, it's still in my brain. It's still in my brain. Anyway, music news is next. Stay there. It's Catching Kyra on George.

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2: One of Aotearoa's most prolific drum and bass artists around the world right now, his name is Rover. He has a 6-track EP out on Friday, which is very, very exciting.
0: Wonder how many who's are going to be in the songs.
3: Do you reckon all six?
0: Do you reckon all six will have a who in it?
3: I'm going over 30.
0: Over 30 who's, wow, over all 6 tracks.
3: Well, that's 5 in each song, surely.
0: Yeah, I thought he backed back in the who's a little bit.
3: Why has he backed off the who's?
0: Maybe two a song? What do you think, Becky?
2: I'll go smack bam in the middle. I'll go 15 to 20.
0: 15 to 20.
3: And you've gone 10, and I've gone 30. 10. That's
0: I've
3: a great
0: gone
3: game
0: 10.
3: For Friday.
0: Yeah. It is great.
2: How many who's in the new Rover EP? But very excited. It's a boxing-themed EP. It's called Undisputed.
0: Oh, yeah.
2: And, of course, there's a couple of tracks already out. Lowdown with a little sound. He's given us this. This was the first single.
0: Lowdown. I've got to say my name here. Lowdown is here as well. Check this out.
2: Which we all know.
0: We've thrashed
2: first single
0: back out of this
2: of the EP. He's released Octane as well, which is one of my favourites.

0: Is that confirmed?
1: There's no who's in there.
2: Unconfirmed, but maybe we get him on the blower and ask him.
0: Perfect.
1: Yeah.
2: But yeah, very, very exciting. Brand new Robin music out Friday.
1: So good. That was your music news.
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1: All right, look, F1, of course. Lots happening in there. Lots of celebrities walking around. Liam Lawson comes to mind. General Lenny Scandal Queenie is coming up next.
2: Got some goss fast.
1: Noticed a bit of a pattern here, team.
2: Okay.
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3: 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Waikato-born David Nyika and Brisbane's Floyd Mason glove up for the IBF's number one challenger position. 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
20: Bridget here with your headlines at 7:30. People in parts of Wellington are bracing for impact as severe swells are forecast.
0: Southern and eastern wards under a state of emergency, with people in some waterfront homes told to evacuate. Emergency Management's Daniel Neely.
20: Wellington City Council is really urging those folks, as well as their pets, to be out no later than 9 a.m. because after 9 a.m. the window for safe self-evacuation begins to close.
0: Cook Strait ferry sailings are canned today and through to early tomorrow, with swells of up to 10 metres forecast later this morning. Consumer New Zealand has launched a petition demanding the government act on power prices, which have surged 20% in 2 years. The hunt is on for more volunteer donors as the blood service sees a drop in numbers. There's been another nightclub incident involving the England cricket team. Captain Ben Stokes and pace bowler Gus Atkinson were in breach of team protocols in the early hours of Monday morning, following the first test win over the Black Caps at Lord's. And the Highlanders have retained the services of wing Caleb Pangito, who has re-signed through to the end of the 2028 Super Rugby season.
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21: Mostly cloudy across the North Island today, however some fine spells around Bay of Plenty and Coromandel. There's that heavy swell warning as well around the capital. Clear for the top of the North Island, cloudy around the bottom.
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1: Yeah, sure bloody is. Rise and grind, 7:34 on your 2 Mickey Tuesday. Now, General Lenny Scandal Queenie. I've sniffed another one out, guys.
2: Oh, we're talking F1. Of course, we've been in Monaco.
1: Yeah.
2: Everyone's been talking about Lewis and Kim, but we've done a General Lenny Scandal Queenie on that.
1: And obviously, they took the whole limelight of the Monaco GP in my, you know what I mean? It's all about following those two around. Mm. Everyone forgot about Liam Lawson, haven't they?
2: Yeah, all right.
1: Well, I've got a few things that I would like to kind of discuss with you all about his relationships. Okay? Here's Jason Status. It's homework on George. Stay right there.
22: Three five seven on my hip, tryna pop. 357 like I'm heading whips cross. 357 baddies on my top. Tree lean in my bag. What you want?

0: It is George Breakfast. Lee Becky, Ben Surly with you on your Tumiki Tuesday. Turno skips us. It is 7:40 there. Rise and grind, everyone. Now it's time for a little bit of Generalini scandal. Queenie team.
1: That's right. Now this is where, you know, Lee, you're kind of the gossip in the room, all right? There's no denying that. Surly and I, you know, chat a bit of shit, but you, boy, you love to get your little beak in and really get into the weeds of some stuff.
0: It's a big beak, to be honest. Yeah, I love ferreting it in there. You know what I mean?
2: That's so crazy.
1: This is where we're going to give you a subject, and you've got a couple of tunes to come back and report back. Now, we've done one before, Generalini Scandal Queenie, on Lewis and Kim.
0: Yeah, that's right.
1: And you were pretty much correct. And this is before it all got official, which is good to you.
2: Yeah, you were kind of first on the pulse, really.
1: But there is, we're going to go back to the F1 world today. And this one, it makes me a little bit sad. Nothing confirmed, but Surly and I believe our boy, Liam Lawson, might be a new bachelor.
2: Oh, he's racing with a broken heart.
1: Yeah. Oh,
0: that can be good and bad, can't it?
1: Well, I mean, he's had his best result ever. Yeah. So.
0: Yeah. Oh, yeah. Maybe she was holding him back. Is that what you're saying, guys? Yeah,
1: no,
0: I see. That's what I do. I jump to conclusions, you see. I do all that kind of stuff. So that's why I do the Generalini Scandal Queenie.
2: You certainly
0: do
2: that.
0: Yeah, God.
1: So I reckon we'll give you a couple tunes. You go find what you need to find, the info you need to bang, hard-hitting journalism.
0: Probably not accurate, but you never know.
1: Come back and we want to know Liam Lawson's relationship status.
0: Okay, no worries. You leave that with me. Trusted pair of hands, steady pair of hands. Basement Jacks is Jump and Shout on George.

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The people, them a beg me super DJ for more. 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

0: It is George Breakfast. Lee Dickie, Ben Surly with you on your Tuesday. Bit of Tame Impala there with Dracula.
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2: General Lini, Scandal Queenie. You're so scandalous, scandalous.
3: All right. Lee, out of the three of us, you're the gossip in the room. There's no doubt about it. And this is where we get you to spread your little gossip wings.
0: Yeah, there's been a few times, Becky, that I've had some gossip on stuff. You've actually witnessed this before. And I think, it was a couple of things around the building and around our world. But I've said, this is going to happen. Not publicly. And you were like, oh my God, you were right. You're a scandal queen.
3: Yeah, sometimes it happens on a Friday. And then on a Monday, I'll be like,
0: you told
3: shook.
0: Me that on Friday. Yeah.
3: Lee is in the know.
0: Well.
3: So, Surly and I have given you a topic.
0: Yeah.
3: This week's topic is a little bit close to home, but still in the glitz and glam of the F1 world.
0: Yes.
3: We think that Liam Lawson might be a bachelor.
0: Wow.
3: A single man.
0: Back on the market.
1: Are we on the money, Jen?
0: Jeez, well, I've got a forensic breakdown of of Hannah, her partner. I don't know if they're ex or not. I've got a forensic breakdown of her kind of online activity, and there's a pattern that has formed. Okay, so let me start at a few facts here. Rumours about the breakup began when Hannah removed LA Monaco from her Instagram bio shortly before the Miami GP.
3: Knowing that Liam lives in Monaco.
0: There you go. Hannah had not posted Liam since the Japanese GP on March 30, despite previously making a large amount of content about their relationship.
3: Yes.
0: She reportedly stopped liking or commenting on Liam's post after March 16th, breaking a very vicious pattern of consistent engagement across all his posts.
3: Wow.
0: Okay. Observers found it notable that she did not interact with a post showing Liam spending time with his family. Wait for it. Wait for it. In New Zealand. Because she did not. Is that right?
1: Oh, so she's not a Kiwi.
3: No,
0: she's American. She's American, isn't she?
3: Very beautiful, yeah, American influencer.
0: Yeah.
1: Right.
0: Yeah. So, look, changes in her social media behaviour is evident here. Hannah's content became primarily solo lifestyle content focused in California.
3: For the girlies?
0: Yeah, she reportedly stopped posting relationship-focused content and focused on herself, like doing Pilates and stuff like that.
3: Glow-up. Yeah, it could be considered a glow-up.
0: That's right. And then you flick to what Liam was doing on his kind of socials, posting gym thirst trap kind of photos. Him with his kind of a racing suit down at the gym, jumping into the water.
3: Would you consider them a thirst trap?
0: Well, I think so.
1: Well,
0: I mean, he's a pretty
1: and he got
0: can't
1: some
0: a guy
1: hydration.
0: Say another guy's in pretty good nick. He's in pretty good nick.
1: I actually saw you do that with your lycra after your cycling ride on the weekend.
0: Oh,
1: you put
0: did
1: a story
0: you?
1: Up.
0: Were you following me?
1: Yeah, I was. Thirst trap Jenny.
0: I don't think thirst trap and Jenny in one sentence should ever exist.
3: Neither do
0: but
3: I.
0: the overall kind of sum up here is evident that he looks like he is a single man. That's how I'm going to leave it. And
3: well, there we go.
0: He hasn't posted it. She hasn't posted an official breakup. So let's see what happens.
1: If thirst trap season continues, then we will know.
3: Yeah.
1: And
3: exactly.
1: General will have his beak right in there.
0: I have my little scandal queenie beak right up there, I tell you right now. All right, was it good or was it nostalgic? Is next.
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16: Morning, Bridget here with the latest at 8. People on Wellington's coast are warned of a real risk to safety and properties being inundated. A state of emergency is in place for southern and eastern suburbs with big swells on the way. Emergency management's Daniel Neely.
17: We will have a high tide, which is where this coincides with the risk from 10 a.m. to 1 p.m. and another risk period around 3 p.m. to 6:30 p.m. and then those swells could go all the way through late Wednesday evening.
16: Some people in waterfront homes told to evacuate. Those planning to do so have another hour to leave when the window for safe self-evacuation begins to close at 9 a.m. Cook Strait ferry sailings are also canned today and through to early tomorrow. Consumer New Zealand is pointing out big power companies are raking in hundreds of millions in profits while people can't afford to heat their homes. It's launched a four-point plan and a petition demanding action from the government. The 58th Field Days at Mystery Creek kicks off tomorrow with more than 100,000 people expected to attend. Spokesperson Brent Beagley says they've seen a bump in international involvement.
18: This year we're hosting 73 international exhibitors, which is up from 66 from last year.
16: And researchers at Canterbury Uni are looking to turn leaves into food fit for human consumption.
1: So no, here with your George Sports News, and Ben Stokes is reportedly fighting to keep his job as England Test cricket captain following another nightclub incident. The England Cricket Board released a statement saying they are investigating a breach of team protocols by Stokes and bowler Gus Atkinson. The pair were present at a nightclub in the early hours of Monday morning when an unspecified incident took place following their first Test win over the Black Caps at Lord's, so they were really celebrating that one. Stokes may decide to resign as skipper or be removed by the England Cricket Board, according to The Telegraph. So,
0: oh, no.
1: Of course, he had that incident down here, Wellington.
0: Was it him?
1: Yeah, punched a bouncer.
0: What was it? Oh, wow. The Big DC saying it was another player. He's
1: no,
0: shaking
1: it was,
0: his head.
1: It was two of them, wasn't it?
0: Was two of them. Another time. He's doing
1: something about a rollover. Anyway.
0: No, he wants to run it and ride it. Here he comes. DC, what's the oil?
19: Emergency cricket news.
0: Yeah.
19: So you're confusing. Harry Brook was the one in New Zealand with another player, but it wasn't Stokes.
1: Oh, it wasn't Stokes.
19: But Stokes, back in 2017, had a nightclub
0: Queenstown or Wellington?
19: In the UK.
0: Oh, another one.
19: So he was in the UK back in 2017. That was the OG.
0: Oh.
19: So you've got Captain Stokes, 2017, nightclub incident.
3: Yeah.
19: Captain Stokes, last night, nightclub incident.
0: Yeah.
19: Vice-captain Harry Brook probably will take over from Stokes. Nightclub incident in New Zealand this year.
0: Jeez.
19: They love a pint and a biff.
0: They do, don't they?
1: How good.
19: And that's your George Sport.
0: Thanks, Dean.
19: Yes.
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3: Mostly cloudy across the North Island today. However, some fine spells around Bay of Plenty and Coromandel. There's that heavy swell warning as well around the capital. Clear for the top of the North Island, cloudy around the bottom.
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0: Did Elf Boss the Big DC have an earpiece in just then?
3: Yeah.
0: I don't know what he's running.
3: He's like a robot.
0: Is he listening to the show in his earpiece and he came on the radio and heard himself through his earpiece? Are you kidding? That's crazy stuff.
1: Self-sourcing right there, right?
0: Wow, it really is. Okay, was it good or was it nostalgia? There's a song we want to tell with you guys. Put it to the test, right?
3: That's it.
0: It's all about the Chemical Brothers. Look out, prosper. It's Baby on George.

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1: Was it good or was it just nostalgic?
2: That's right. This is where one of us brings a tune to the table and see if it stands the test of time. Does what it says in the tin. Was it a good tune or was it just nostalgic? Surly, you've got one for us today.
3: Yes, I do. One of the greats, the Chemical Brothers.
0: Oh, you're not going after the Chemical
2: Brothers. Yeah, that's wild. Wow. What are you doing?
3: I think this one's justified. The Salmon Dance.
0: Okay, yep, yep. Was it good or was it nostalgia,
3: right? To me, it's neither. It's just rubbish.
2: What?
0: Wow, I didn't think you'd go after the Chems.
2: I think the Salmon Dance is actually a bit of a bop. A bit of a banger.
3: Do ya?
2: Yeah.
3: Say straight
4: boys
3: away.
4: And girls.
0: I don't like this
4: my
0: bit.
4: My name is Fatlip.
2: I
0: here.
2: Do.
4: And this is my friend, Sammy the Salmon.
2: What do you do?
4: Today, we're going to teach you some fun facts about salmon and a brand new dance.
3: Right, what actually is this? Sorry.
0: Yeah, I kind of... Out of all of the Chemical Brothers records, this is the worst one. I'm gonna have to side with old Surly here.
2: You're saying nostalgic?
0: I'm saying nostalgic all day.
2: Mouse?
0: All day.
5: I'm 100% with Surly. I've never been a fan of this song.
0: Yeah.
2: I'm a fan.
0: Are you? You're on. Wow.
2: I do. Like, I bopple. Like, I would not turn it off.
3: Do you
2: like,
3: do the same and dance?
2: I don't kind of know how.
0: Yeah, that's it. It's a clean sweep here of nostalgia, except for Becky B's. It was good. Okay.
2: Yeah, I think it was really good. I don't think it's... Is it their best work? No, of course it's not.
0: No.
2: Is it a little bit fun, a little bit silly? Yes. But is it still classy while being fun and silly? Yes. It's not like cringy, turn it off.
0: Listen to the... There's the Salmon's in the record. Look at him. Oh, my peeps. Listen up.
3: It just does nothing.
2: I would have played in the club, guys, but I still think it's cool.
0: Yeah, okay. 0800 FM George. Was it good or was it nostalgic? The Chemical Brothers, the Salmon Dance. Here's Fisher. George.

0: It is George Breakfast on your Jimmy G Tuesday. Shapeshifter there with Monarch at 20 minutes past 8.
1: Was it good or was it just nostalgic?
2: That's right. This is where one of us brings a tune to the table to see if it stands the test of time. Was it good or was it just nostalgic? Surly had one today.
3: Yeah, I sure did. The Chemical Brothers, The Salmon Dance.
4: Hello, boys and girls.
3: Today, my name is Fabulous.
4: And this is a little my friend,
3: Sammy the Salmon.
2: What do?
4: Today, we're going to teach you
2: some. You do a good Sammy the Salmon.
0: A noise, eh?
2: Yeah.
0: Yeah, I do. One, two.
2: So, round the room, was it good? Was it nostalgic? Surly is obviously...
3: It was hopeless.
2: Nostalgic. Yeah.
0: Yeah, I've got to say, it's not their strongest record, and I wouldn't... Yeah, I'm gonna join Surly with nostalgic. Becky B?
2: I'm going good. I like it. It's lighthearted. Look, don't get me wrong, not Chemical Brothers' best work. We all know that. Mm. But it's nothing. I wouldn't turn it off. I think it's quite... In fact, sometimes
0: stations.
2: I'd probably put it on.
0: Yeah, I'm flicking stations. Mouse has said nostalgic as well. She's shaking her little head in there. But we want you to jump on with us, right?
2: 800 Ethan George. Let's do it.
0: Dave, good morning, mate. How are you? You there, buddy?
5: Yeah, mate.
0: Hey, look, was it good or was it nostalgic? The Chemical Brothers, The Salmon Dance.
5: Nostalgic. Put it in the bin.
3: Put it in the bin.
5: Sorry, Beck.
0: No, that's all right. I mean, you know, it's not their finest work, Dave. Thank you very much. Out the gate, Kate. How are you?
6: How are we, guys? Happy Tuesday.
0: Yeah, happy Tuesday to you. Was it good or was it nostalgic, the Chems?
6: It's good and it's still a classic, and I played it in the weekend.
0: Did you?
6: It's got facts. And it's fun.
0: Is it a factual dance tune about salmon?
6: Yeah, it is. And it tells you where he goes. I don't know if he goes. We go to, it's not Japan, I can't even remember it now, but it's good.
3: Okay.
0: Wow, okay, National Geographic dance music.
3: Yeah.
0: Okay.
6: It is. It's a David Attenborough one.
0: Wow. Out the gatey, thank you. George, hello, who's this?
7: What's that?
0: Who's this, mate?
7: Dan.
0: Dan, look, was it good or was it nostalgic? The Chemical Brothers, The Salmon Dance.
7: Oh, mate, it was good. It was good. You can't deny.
2: It's a banger.
7: You can't deny it. You guys are dogging on Becky B.
0: No, I'm not going up to Becky. It's more of the Chems. I just don't think this was their finest work, you know?
7: It's a tune.
2: That's 100%. A tune.
0: Were you going to dance to this? If they played this at a festival, you're into it.
2: Hell yeah. I'm doing my salmon out.
7: Not just me, everybody.
0: Everyone. Me and Surly, we are looking at this the wrong way.
7: You guys are in the water station.
0: Oh, wow. Okay, thank you so much. It's really a walk to the bar song. You know, oh, well, we're going to play this, I'm out. You know what I mean?
3: Good time to hit the pool loo.
0: Yeah, 100%.
3: Get yourself another refreshment.
0: Yeah, definitely.
2: Honestly, team, Text Machine is split. And we've got a lot of passion in the Text Machine today.
0: Split? Are you sure? Split?
2: Yeah, I'm looking at it right now.
3: That's a glass half full operator,
0: that is
3: right?
0: Really,
2: don't be silly. I've split them
3: people
2: into two categories.
3: People either love it or hate it, right?
2: Yeah.
0: Yeah.
2: Someone said it's the worst thing that's happened to music.
0: Well,
2: someone said rubbish.
0: Worst.
2: But other people said Team Becky B.
0: Wow. So. Okay. We'll leave it there. I think we got the victory there. Nostalgia.
3: I would like to think so.
0: I think it has kind of swung.
2: Know,
0: oh, no, you're getting a late run.
2: Ones I've made grey are Team Becky B.
0: Ooh.
3: Wow.
2: The other ones are you guys, so...
0: Okay, looks like we might have lost that one then.
3: No.
0: It looks like we've lost just by one. But anyway, hey, look, new music. There's lots of it that we want to play you next. There's so many good little snips going around. It's Barry Can't Swim. It is Return to Bebo on George.

0: Hey, this is George Breakfast. Lee Becky being silly with you on your Too Mecky Tuesday. K9 there with power. 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
1: Now, team, this is a bit of a far-fetched, but this is going to be my, what is the word when you trying to make someone something happen?
0: Trying to envision.
2: Campaigning.
1: Manifest. Campaign. Manifesting. Yes. Yeah. We got it. So this is my campaign to get my three favourite artists ever.
0: Wow.
1: To Aotearoa. And I'm not messing around when I say that. This guy here, Interplanetary Criminal. This is his record, Damager. We all know and love. My second favourite artist. Oh, wait, let it drop. My second favourite artist, Mr. Barry Can't Swim.
0: Yeah, we just played this record just about 4 minutes ago. Killer tune.
1: Amazing. And my third favourite artist, in no actual order by the way, Mall Grab. So I was absolutely delighted the other day when I was scrolling.
0: Yeah.
1: All three of these guys are on a festival in the Gold Coast.
0: Oh, look out.
1: On the 2nd of October. And then Interplanetary Criminal and Barry Can't Swim are doing a couple other festivals in Australia. So they're touring 2nd, 3rd, 4th. No whispers of anything New Zealand yet.
2: Surely.
1: I actually text someone who I know and love, a dear friend of mine.
2: That message. And I couldn't help you, but I was putting my fingers in a few pies.
0: I didn't get that message.
2: And nah, it's an industry thing.
0: I thought so.
1: One of my friends who does a lot of bookings in the industry, and I messaged him straight away, and I said, surely you got your little mitts around this. And he said, no. And so I'm just putting it out there to any promoter, Interplanetary Criminal, and Barry Can't Swim and Mall Grab are all a 3.5 hour flight away this October.
0: Would they stay? So now I'm thinking of festival runs and stuff. It's a bit early for the Hidden Lakes, Hidden Valleys, all that R&B stuff.
1: But this is the most exciting thing about this stuff as well. This is our first little glimpse of who is on this side of the world heading into summer.
0: But 2 months before.
1: Well, Mall Grab is Australian.
0: Yeah, but I'm talking about, Interplanetary Criminal.
1: Yeah, and
0: you know?
1: I've seen Barry Can't Swim, I can't imagine them sticking around for three months. Unless they went on a big tour and then kind of came back.
0: Yeah. Did Southeast Asia and then came back. You know, it's a shorter flight. You know what
2: I
0: mean?
2: We could make something happen, I reckon. Northcote Rugby Club.
0: Yeah.
1: Oh, do you reckon?
0: Do you reckon?
1: Interplanetary Criminal.
2: Yeah, why not?
0: How many can you put on the field there, mate?
2: Oh, quite a few.
0: Couple of foul?
2: Yeah, get some food trucks.
1: Don't give my hopes up.
0: That'd be great, wouldn't it? But yeah, I think you sniff something out there. If they're going to be here for a couple of months, they'd do Aussie, Southeast Asia, and then come back here for the big soiree.
1: I'm not saying no, but it's made me very excited. And maybe I'll just put the leave in and go over myself.
2: Yeah, go to the Goldie.
1: Yeah, I've never been.
0: Oh, you've never been to the Gold Coast. Oh, that's right. You're a Blues supporter. Stay there.
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15: 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Cook Strait ferry sailings are canned today and through early tomorrow due to a severe swell warning. The Wellington and Wairarapa coasts are expected to see swells of up to 10 metres from later this morning, with evacuations ordered in some areas. A 35-year-old man will appear in court today over an assault on a 12-year-old at a BMX park in Havelock North. The New Zealand Blood Service needs to find 4,000 new plasma donors in the next 12 months. Idris Elba has ruled out a stint as James Bond. The British actor, who was knighted this week, told GQ magazine it's not realistic. Ben Stokes could be in danger of losing the England Test cricket captaincy. He and bowler Gus Atkinson are being investigated following a nightclub incident in the early hours of Monday morning after the first Test win over the Black Caps at Lord's. And Beauden Barrett remains in doubt for the Blues' Super Rugby semi-final against the Hurricanes in Wellington on Saturday with a quad strain.
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17: Mostly cloudy across the North Island today, however some fine spells around Bay of Plenty and Coromandel. There's that heavy swell warning as well around the capital. Clear for the top of the North Island, cloudy around the bottom.
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18: Now, team, I took Sam shopping over the weekend and we got a purchase that I don't think many men wear.
0: Ooh, can't wait to hear this. Scandal Queenie, here's Ketima. Comes and goes on George.

0: It is George Breakfast. Lee Becky being surly here with you. Andrew Medic told me in heaven. Now, you went shopping with the old BF over the weekend there, Becky B.
1: Yes. Now, it's getting colder outside, team. And I'm a woman of comfort.
0: Yes.
1: And I took Sam shopping. And I believe this was his first ever, other than when he was like a kid, his first ever item of this. And I wondered if it's just

0: This is crazy.
1: So, like, when he comes home from work, he doesn't have to, like, hang out in his jeans. He can just wear his super comfy PJ pants.
2: Wow.
1: Your face surely tells me that you...
0: I'm not a super comfy PJ pants owner, no.
2: You haven't got a matching pair of PJs?
0: No.
2: I got some for Christmas last or a couple of years ago.
0: No, you didn't.
2: Matching, like, tartan ones. But I put them on once and I was just like, for the girls, for my little daughters. And I was like, never again. They're just a bit too clammy. It was that flannelette kind of silk stuff.
1: What's the problem with boys in PJ pants? I don't understand it.
2: I don't know.
0: I don't know if there's a problem. It's just something I've never owned. It's not something I would buy for myself, that's for sure. And I can't imagine being gifted them.
2: No, Mouse, do you rock some... Does your partner rock PJs?
3: No, and he never has.
2: So what does he wear when he goes to bed then? Let's break that down. Boxers and a T-shirt?
3: Pretty much.
0: Just
2: okay,
0: boxers.
2: Boxers and a T-shirt. You go... Oh, wow, I can't not...
0: Well,
2: I've got to wear
0: blanket.
2: A T-shirt on. Nah,
0: so you don't
2: too
0: need
2: cold.
0: A T-shirt.
2: Nah.
1: Do wear a T-shirt to bed?
2: T-shirt and... Yeah, and...
0: he wears a rash shirt.
2: Yeah.
0: He wears a rash shirt.
2: No, I don't. And what about these slippers? I don't mind the old slips. I do
0: own
2: slips.
0: Slippers, but I never remember to put them on.
2: Brand new mine are too as well. I don't read through.
1: I'm not a slipper girl.
2: Wow.
1: They're too like clammy.
2: No. Yeah, they do get
1: slippers
2: hot.
1: Slippers are clammy.
2: They do get hot. So you've talked around your bogan boyfriend to...
1: his first pair of PJ pants. But honestly, I'm just putting it out there for all... It's just like a tartan, a very simple stripe.
2: Nice tartan.
1: But I'm just putting out there... For all the men, maybe this is your sign because I've never seen Sam so comfortable in his life.
2: Changed his world, have you?
1: Yeah.
2: Wow.
0: I'm happy for him.
2: Yeah.
1: I reckon you should try some. $20, Kmart.
2: Should we get some show George PJs?
1: Hell yeah.
2: They probably would sell well. They probably would
1: sell
2: well.
1: No, just for us.
2: Just for us, for in here. All right, well, we'll leave that there. It's Bauer with Better on George. Stay right there.

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2: Let's take it back to the old school.
0: This is another George Club classic,
3: Hewaita Hoki Mahara, from 1995.

0: It is George. Lee Becky being silly here with you. The bucket heads there with the bomb.
1: George drives, Brook of all trades, master of none. Cheers to the true jack of all trades, jack utes and trucks.
0: Yeah, George drives. Brooke Gibson is really a Brook of all trades, master of none. He's never had a go at farming until now, thanks to jack utes and trucks. Brooke hits field days this Friday.
2: How exciting is this? Now, he's going to be driving the Jack T9 ute down. He's going to be putting it through his paces from the Jack Field Days test track to reversing a trailer. I bet you he can't do that.
3: Do you think he could?
0: You can.
2: I can. That's why I'm hoping he can't.
0: Yeah.
2: And who knows what else.
3: Listen to George Drive with Sin and Brooke from 3 p.m. every day this week as they build up to field days. George Drives, a Brook of all trades, master of none. Cheers to the true jack of all trades, jack utes and trucks.
0: We should try and grab one for the day and go for a bit of a hoon around the paddock. So there must be a bit of a test track there.
2: Give it
0: a bit of a fang.
3: Like a paddock bash.
0: Like a bit of a hoon. Put it on the rev limiter.
3: I used to have a paddock car.
0: I loved a paddock car.
3: Yeah, man, my neighbour.
0: I had one too.
3: Oh, it was sick.
0: So good. You just go and do skids.
3: Shoot a little blue Nissan.
0: Good stuff. Anyway, hey, look, the hot set is next. It's all about Chris Lake jumping in for the mix on George.
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11: Good morning, Bridget here with the latest at 9. A state of emergency is in place for southern and eastern suburbs in Wellington with big swells on the way. Anybody planning to self-evacuate needs to leave now. Cook Strait ferries have also been cancelled due to the conditions. The finishing touches will be put on Mystery Creek today ahead of the 58th edition of Field Days, which kicks off tomorrow. Consumer New Zealand has launched a petition and four-point plan demanding the government act on power prices. It says they've surged 20% in 2 years. There's an urgent plea for more plasma donations. The New Zealand Blood Service needs to find 4,000 new donors in the next 12 months. Madison Square Garden is on lockdown ahead of Game 3 of the NBA Finals. There is a strict no-bag policy and a security zone spanning 10 square city blocks. US President Donald Trump is expected to be in attendance. Tip-off is at 12:30. And Serena Williams makes a return to competitive tennis this week after a four-year absence. The 44-year-old playing doubles at the Queen's Club in London.
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24: Mostly cloudy across the North Island today, however some fine spells around Bay of Plenty and Coromandel. There's that heavy swell warning as well around the capital. Clear for the top of the North Island, cloudy around the bottom.
4: 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Lips will tingle for Peter Pitt, Egged and Bold's limited edition Sweet Sriracha Chicken Parma.
0: All right, it is time for the hot set.
25: That's right, and of course the show's been brought to you by Makita. 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
0: Please welcome to the main stage the one and only Chris Lake. Ooh. On George.

0: does. I'm one of the goats there. 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
0: It's all cheers to Betcher, the number one sport betting app in New Zealand. Get amongst it. Here's Hugo moving to the sun on George.

0: It is George Breakfast. Lee Becky being surly with you there with a bit of zero. Bid mag bugger. That's not how you spell it. Bid, big, mad, banger.
1: There it is.
0: Hell all right, yeah. It's a Tuesday. They're pretty tough, aren't they? Far out. That's our show, and we're out of here until tomorrow morning there, team.
1: That's right. Tomorrow, halfway through the week. Hell yeah.
0: Yeah. Looking down the barrel of a fantastic field days on Friday, if anyone's going.
1: Yeah, so excited for that. Of course, we're going to be broadcasting live. We'll be doing the show 6 or 8, and then from 8 a.m. when the gates open, Tradie Wars goes down.
0: Yeah, so good. If you're around the area, pop past. I'm sure there'd be heaps of coffee carts and kai carts everywhere. Yeah. Come past and say hi. Up next, you've got Biku, Sean Hill, into Sydenham Brook, Rangi. It's all on. See you in the morning.
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0: 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You were tuned into the George Mahime Sings to Nervous Glass. 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

0: Gotta love it. The bro is bringing back Piano UKG. I'm all for it. Now, the last tune MPH released was in April, called Unconditional. Pulling out the place, Unconditional. Such a vibe. As you can tell, the man does not like to repeat himself.
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0: Right now, in celebration of MPH dropping a brand new tune this Friday, I'm keen to do an artist in focus. We'll delve into a remix he did for Calvin Harris that absolutely blew up. It's I'm Not Alone right here on George FM. If I

tuned into the George Mahi Mixing Center. Nervous Glass Speaks here. We've heard that tune for good reason, because right now we're doing an artist in focus, playing two tunes from an artist we love here at George FM. And today we've picked MPH because he's dropping a brand new tune this Friday called Long Goodbye. Now, this very track we've just heard by MPH, he had the honor a few weeks ago to come out on stage with Swedish House Mafia at EDC Las Vegas to play this tune live. And it wasn't just any Swedish House Mafia set. This was the same set that Eric Prydz rocked up to, who, if you know your dance music history, used to be a past member of Swedish House Mafia. Now, these link-ups MPH has been having don't stop short with the Swedish fellas. He also hopped on stage with Fred Again and Thomas Bagalter a couple weeks ago on Fred Again's tour to go back-to-back with them, and he premiered a remix of one of Daft Punk's amazing tracks, Crescendos. Tasteful. The man has the Midas touch. So right now, the next tune in our Artist in Focus is another MPH edit of the Chemical Brothers' Swoon, right here on George FM.

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1: I guess we're not the same anymore. 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

0: Kia ora, comrades. 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

0: 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Rudimental's Love You More. You're tuned into the George Mahimek Speaks here. 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

0: Chainsmokers, Roses. You were tuned into the George Mahi Mixing to Nervous Glass. Biggs here. Up next, I've got a double pass to our must-see movie, Disclosure Day. I actually had the pleasure of watching it last night, and it comes out this Thursday for your viewing pleasure. Now, it seems like the seed behind the idea of this film has been bubbling in Steven Spielberg's mind for a little while.
1: This idea was always in my mind because I have worked within the genre of this kind of terrestrial, not, you know, science fiction, meaning extraterrestrial encounters here on Earth, not Star Wars out, you know, far, far away. That's George's territory, far, far away. My territory is more close to home.
0: Steven Spielberg, of course, is the director of this film. If you're keen, I can suss you a couple of tickets up next on George FM.
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2: 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Thanks to Jack Hudson Trucks, Brooke hits field days. Driving the Jack T9 Ute down, he'll put it through its paces, from the Jack Field Days test track to reversing a trailer.
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0: Hey, sir, it's your boy. Give me a call, 0800-364-367, if you're keen on a sci-fi film called Disclosure Day. It comes out this Thursday. Here's a lowdown. Disclosure Day follows a cybersecurity whistleblower and a Kansas City meteorologist as they uncover a massive government and corporate conspiracy tracking extraterrestrial life. The duo attempts to release the classified truth to humanity before a shadowy, powerful corporation stops them. It stars Emily Blunt, Josh O'Connor, Colin Firth, and is directed by none other than Steven Spielberg. Disclosure Day is in cinemas June 11th. If you're keen, please call me right now. I'll flick you some tickets. While I wait for your buzz, Chasing Status Homework on George. 357 on my hip, tryna pop. 357 like I'm heading whips cross. 357 baddies on my top. Tree lean in my bag. What you want?

0: Night Sky, Everybody Loves the Sunshine. You were tuned into the George Mahimax Sings in Nervous Class. Speaks here. I've got a double pass to our must-see movie Disclosure Day. Steven Spielberg, the man behind films like E.T., is dropping a new film. If you can call me right now, 0800 FM George. It's off their sci-fi variety. Hello, Beaks here. Who's with me?
1: Hi, it's Taylor.
0: Taylor, how are you holding up today?
1: Yeah, I'm good, thanks. Now that I got George on after doing some house cleaning.
0: Hell yeah, bringing you the energy. Let me ask you, what's your favorite sci-fi film?
1: Honestly, it's got to be like a Steven Spielberg one, or like it was one that he inspired called Screamers. It's kind of sci-fi, kind of horror.
0: Okay, I don't think I've watched that one, so thank you for the recommendation. And lucky for you, Steven Spielberg has directed this film, so I've got double pass to Disclosure Day for you.
1: Oh my gosh, thank you so much. Me and my new partner, we love Steven Spielberg, so we're really looking forward to that.
0: Hell yeah, I'm keen to hear your review on it. Let me know.
1: Yeah, definitely, thanks.
0: No worries, have a great day. Hell yeah, another happy customer. If you found out we weren't alone, if someone showed you, proved it to you, would that frighten you? Witness Steven Spielberg's Disclosure Day in cinemas this Thursday. If you're keen on a double pass, tomorrow I can suss you one at 11 a.m. Right now, Silver Bumper on Tonight on George.

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Kia ora, comrades. 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

0: Letting the Boss, please. I like it. You were tuned into the George Mahi mixing to Nervous Glass. 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We're putting Brooke Gibson from George Drive to the test.
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0: Yes, Mr. Brooke Gibson really is Brooke of all trades, master of none. 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Thanks to jack utes and trucks, Brooke hits field days. 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George Drive's Brooke of all trades, master of none. Cheers to the true jack of all trades, jack utes and trucks. Right now, Basement Jack's Jump and Shout, the Gorgon City remix, and don't forget we've got the midday mix at 12 p.m. here on George.

0: The One I Need, Paula and Bryson. You were tuned into the George Mahim Extension Nervous Glass. Speaks here. Don't forget, the big day is this Friday, the grand final of the Makita Tradey Wars happening at Field Days in Hamilton. Lee, Becky B and Surly are hosting the event, and they'll do their George Breakfast Show live from the Makita site. Our five finalists are Tahi the Builder, Marco the Sparky, Campbell the Plumber, Kristen the Mechanic, and Ben the Roofer. Listen to the action on George, or if you're at Field Days, come on through. Enjoy this spectacle as our finalists battle it out in a series of challenges that will determine which trade stands above the rest. Now, our supreme winner of the Tradey Wars will take home $2,000 worth of Makita tools, $500 cash, and the coveted Tradey Wars trophy. It's going to be a heated battle, okay? I'd hate for you to miss it. It's all cheers to Makita. 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Up next, we've got the Midday Mix. Holding it down for us will be Medusa. They've actually dropped a brand new tune on Friday called Silence. Going down the melodic route, gorgeous tune. Don't miss their amazing set up next on George FM.
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2: 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I'm 31, from Whanganui, but I've been living and working in Wellington for Matthew Palmer Construction for the last 8 years. 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
0: 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Go on, George.